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1: Fox News, I'm Tom Rigotti. Democratic Congresswoman Ilhan Omar is under investigation by federal law enforcement. Fox's David Spunt reports.
2: Homeland Security investigations led the pre-dawn search of Omar's Washington, D.C. home, which indicates that immigration may be part of the equation in this probe. Agents removed multiple boxes, were told her Minnesota residence was not raided today.
1: Omar says President Trump has been targeting her for political retribution for 10 years. Fighting between Russia and Ukraine continues after President Trump brokered an energy ceasefire.
3: Russia again struck Ukraine's energy infrastructure. President Zelensky told Fox there is no indication Putin is willing to stop. The Pentagon is reportedly threatening to cut off intelligence sharing and block weapon sales to pressure Zelensky.
1: That's Fox's Jennifer Griffin in Washington. 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
4: I'll give you my definition of an intellectual. There are these people who pretend to believe that there's life on other planets, knowing full well ain't nobody else out there. It's just us. If there was life on other planets, we'd have sent them some foreign aid by now. I know some folks believe in UFOs. I just don't believe in UFOs. We've been tracking them since 1947. Not once have these super intelligent aliens ever been sighted around Orlando. They don't land around Times Square in New York City. Evidently, these super intelligent aliens, after traveling millions of miles to get here, have no interest in seeing Disney World or Broadway play. No. They make this long trip every time just so they can land next to a hog pen in Arkansas.
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0: 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Now, we're going to be broadcasting live from 10 to noon with great prizes to be given away. The Hart County Chamber of Commerce will also hold a ribbon cutting during the grand opening. In case you don't know, the new Speedway is located right next to Holiday Inn Express, just over the bridge on the west side of the interstate. Come be a part of the grand opening, and if you can't, listen to us here 10 to noon this Friday.
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0: Clear tonight, 59 for the low. Sunny tomorrow, warm, 88 for the high. Clear and 63 tomorrow night. And then a slight chance of a shower, a thunderstorm on Wednesday with a high of 88 once again. Thursday, a 20% chance of rain and thunderstorms with a high of 86. Then cooler on Friday, partly sunny skies. Once that front passes, we'll see a high to end the week at about 71.

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1: Fox News, I'm Tom Graham. President Trump continues to hit the campaign trail ahead of next month's midterms. Tonight, he's in Youngstown, Ohio to back Republican candidates.
2: I'm asking everybody to pretend, just pretend that I'm on the ballot, because in a way I am on the ballot.
1: He's throwing his support behind Vivek Ramaswamy to be Ohio's next governor, as well as Senate candidate John Houston. Both are locked in tight races. President Trump denies calling for a criminal investigation of Minnesota Democratic Congresswoman Ilhan Omar.
3: The Monday morning search is raising concerns about Justice Department protocol to avoid investigative steps of political candidates close to an election. Omar, who was born in Somalia, is a frequent critic of President Trump. She calls the search baseless and an escalation of the president's campaign of political intimidation.
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2: Candy was my whole life when I was a kid. That was first 10 years of my life. I think the only clear thought I had was get candy. That was it. Family, friends, school. They're just obstacles in the way of the candy. I'm out for the candy here. I'm just thinking, get candy, get candy, get candy, get candy, get candy. That's why you have to teach kids not to take candy from a stranger if they're playing in a playground, because they're such candy moron idiot brains. They're just, this man has candy, I'm going with him, goodbye, I don't care what happens to me, get candy, get candy, get candy, get candy. Don't go, they'll torture you, they'll kidnap you, it doesn't matter, he has an O. Henry, I have to take that chance. Get candy, get candy, get candy. So the first time you hear the concept of Halloween when you're a kid, your brain can't even process the information. You can't, you're like, what is this? What did you say? So what did you say about giving out candy? Who was giving out candy? Everyone that we know is just giving out candy? Are you kidding me? When is this happening? Where? Why? Take me with you. I got to be a part of this. I'll do anything that they want. I can wear that.
1: 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Laugh it up. Laughs on Break.

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5: Clear tonight, 59 for the low. Sunny tomorrow, warm, 88 for the high. Clear and 63 tomorrow night. And then a slight chance of a shower, a thunderstorm on Wednesday with a high of 88 once again. Thursday, a 20% chance of rain and thunderstorms with a high of 86. Then cooler on Friday, partly sunny skies. Once that front passes, we'll see a high to end the week at about 71.

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2: Fox News, I'm Tom Rigotti. President Trump campaigning for Republicans in Youngstown, Ohio tonight. He's looking to turn out the vote next month for Senator John Houston and Republican candidate for governor Vivek Ramaswamy.
3: I like Ohio. We have to get Vivek and we have to get John. Better get them in, and I think they will. I think they're going to be in good shape.
2: Houston faces former Democratic Senator Sherrod Brown. Ramaswamy is facing Democrat Amy Acton. An actress is under arrest following an incident on a Delta flight to New York.
4: TMZ reports that 54-year-old actress Selma Blair was put in restraints on the plane and arrested upon landing at JFK after allegedly biting one flight attendant, punching another, and trying to open a door on the plane midair. Dispatch audio captured officials asking for medical help following the alleged attacks.
2: That's Fox's Christina Coleman, America's...
4: One flight attendant punching another and trying to open a door on the plane midair. Dispatch audio captured officials asking for medical help following the alleged attacks.
2: That's Fox's Christina Coleman. 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
4: Now kids have all the cool stuff at church, man. Trunk or treat. I didn't know what this was. My church did it. I was so excited, man. Reach our community. It was awesome watching my pastor explain it to the older people the week before. He gets on the mic. Now, we know we don't live in the same town we grew up in. We can't be out there knocking on strange people's doors. It's not safe. What we're going to do? We're going to get all the automobiles in the parking lot in the dark, decorate them. We're going to teach kids that car trunks may be full of delicious candy. Hallelujah. Where'd everybody go?
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0: 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Now, we're going to be broadcasting live from 10 to noon with great prizes to be given away. The Hart County Chamber of Commerce will also hold a ribbon cutting during the grand opening. In case you don't know, the new Speedway is located right next to Holiday Inn Express, just over the bridge on the west side of the interstate. 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
0: Clear tonight, 59 for the low, sunny tomorrow, warm, 88 for the high, clear and 63 tomorrow night, and then a slight chance of a shower, a thunderstorm on Wednesday with a high of 88 once again. Thursday, a 20% chance of rain and thunderstorms with a high of 86, then cooler on Friday, partly sunny skies once that front passes. We'll see a high to end the week at about 71.

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1: Fox News, I'm Ted Lindner. Just 3 weeks to go till the midterms. President Trump campaigning in Youngstown, Ohio Monday night, claiming his administration's delivered on its goal of growing wages.
2: Under Republican leadership, that's me, income for hardworking Americans has soared. Think of it, the income for a person, average income for a person has soared to the highest level ever recorded by far.
1: Democrats blaming the president for higher health insurance and energy costs. Democratic Congresswoman Ilhan Omar under investigation by federal law enforcement. Fox's David Spunt.
3: Homeland Security investigations led the pre-dawn search of Omar's Washington, D.C. home, which indicates that immigration may be part of the equation in this probe. Agents removed multiple boxes, were told her Minnesota residence was not raided today.
1: Omar says President Trump's been targeting her for 10 years. 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
4: I don't know if you like to people watch, but I'm a huge fan. It's free. You know, you just sit there with someone you love and talk about the folks walking by for a couple hours. And Gatlinburg is prime pickings. I mean, get your camera ready. I'm on the main drag. If you've never been there, Gatlinburg is basically just one hill, you know, with museums. I mean, that's their word, not mine. And then my favorite place to people watch in any tourist town, but especially Gatlinburg, is the old-fashioned candy kitchen. I love that place so much because no matter what time of day you walk up, you're going to see the same thing. There's going to be a hillbilly pressed up against the window who cannot figure out how they're making taffy on the other side of the window, and it is the greatest thing they've ever seen. They're like, get out of here. Nah. Hey, come look. It's where they make it. The taffy from Cracker Barrel. Yeah, it all comes from... I don't know how they do it, even though I can see the whole process from right here. Just stand there. Hours.
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6: Clear tonight, 59 for the low, sunny tomorrow, warm, 88 for the high, clear and 63 tomorrow night, and then a slight chance of a shower, a thunderstorm on Wednesday with a high of 88 once again. Thursday, a 20% chance of rain and thunderstorms with a high of 86, then cooler on Friday, partly sunny skies once that front passes. We'll see a high to end the week at about 71.

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0: In Ukraine continues after President Trump claimed he brokered an energy ceasefire.
1: Russia again struck Ukraine's energy infrastructure. President Zelensky told Fox there is no indication Putin is willing to stop. The Pentagon is reportedly threatening to cut off intelligence sharing and block weapon sales to pressure Zelensky.
0: Fox's Jennifer Griffin. 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
10: 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When you pass
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12: I know I wrote the song, but I also am like, how did I end up on this song? You know, it's a lineup of just absolute legends.

0: Yeah, join us this Friday morning at 10 o'clock for the grand opening of the brand new Speedway at the I-65 Horse Cave Interchange. 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The Hart County Chamber of Commerce will also hold a ribbon cutting during the grand opening. In case you don't know, the new Speedway is located right next to Holiday Inn Express, just over the bridge on the west side of the interstate. 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
0: Clear tonight, 59 for the low, sunny tomorrow, warm, 88 for the high, clear and 63 tomorrow night, and then a slight chance of a shower or thunderstorm on Wednesday with a high of 88 once again. Thursday, a 20% chance of rain and thunderstorms with a high of 86, then cooler on Friday, partly sunny skies once that front passes. We'll see a high to end the week at about 71.

0: This is what matters. This is beyond X's and O's. This is the difference mutual respect makes. This is what character looks like. This is what defines us in Kentucky. This is sportsmanship. School sports. It's not the outcome that matters most, but the way the games are played. This message presented by the Kentucky High School Athletic Association and the Kentucky High School Athletic Directors Association.
1: News. I'm Ted Leonard. Just 3 weeks to go till the midterms. President Trump campaigning in Youngstown, Ohio Monday night, telling supporters his administration's delivered on its goal of growing wages.
2: Under Republican leadership, that's me, income for hardworking Americans has soared. Think of it, the income for a person, average income for a person has soared to the highest level ever recorded by far.
1: Democrats are blaming the president for higher health insurance and energy costs. And the league championship series happening on Monday night in Milwaukee on Monday in the NLCS. The Brewers take a 2-0 lead over the Dodgers after their 7-4 win. And in Tampa on Monday night in the ALCS, the Guardians taking game 1 7-3 over the Rays. Game 2 between happening on Monday night in Milwaukee on Monday in the NLCS. The Brewers take a 2-0 lead over the Dodgers after their 7-4 win. And in Tampa on Monday night in the ALCS, the Guardians taking game 1 7-3.

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4: Looking at a sunny day for you Tuesday, a warm one too for mid-October, 88 for the high later today. Clear skies, 63 for your Tuesday night low, then a slight chance of showers and thunderstorms Wednesday afternoon with a high of 88 again. Thursday, a 20% chance of rain and thunderstorms with a high of 86, and on Friday, partly sunny with a high of 71.

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2: Fox News, I'm Sue Guzman. President Trump campaigning for Republicans in Youngstown, Ohio Monday night. He's looking to turn out the vote next month for Senator John Husted, a Republican candidate for Governor Vivek Ramaswamy.
3: I like Ohio. We have to get Vivek and we have to get John. Better get them in, and I think they will. I think they're going to be in good shape.
2: Husted is facing former Democratic Senator Sherrod Brown and Ramaswamy facing Democrat Amy Acton. An actress under arrest following an incident aboard a Delta flight to New York.
4: TMZ reports that 54-year-old actress Selma Blair was put in restraints on the plane and arrested upon landing at JFK after allegedly biting one flight attendant, punching another, and trying to open a door on the plane midair. Dispatch audio captured officials asking for medical help following the alleged attack.
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2: So the first couple of years, I made my own costumes, which of course suck. The ghost, the hobo, no good. Then finally, third year, begging the parents, got the Superman Halloween costume, not surprisingly. Cardboard box, cellophane top, mask included. Remember the rubber band on the back of that mask? That was a quality item there, wasn't it? That was good for about 10 seconds before it snapped out of that cheap little staple they put it in there with. You go to your first house, trick or snap, it broke, I don't believe it. Wait up, you guys, I gotta fix it. Hey, wait up! Wait up! That's what kids say, they don't say wait. They say, wait up! Hey, wait up! Because when you're little, your life is up, the future is up, everything you want is up. Wait up, hold up, shut up. Mom, I'll clean up, let me stay up. Parents, of course, are just the opposite. Everything is down, just calm down. Slow down. Come down here, sit down, put that down.
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0: 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Now, we're going to be broadcasting live from 10 to noon with great prizes to be given away. The Hart County Chamber of Commerce will also hold a ribbon cutting during the grand opening. In case you don't know, the new Speedway is located right next to Holiday Inn Express, just over the bridge on the west side of the interstate. Come be a part of the grand opening, and if you can't, listen to us here 10 to noon this Friday. Studio
1: 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This is what matters. This is beyond X's and O's. 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School sports. 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This message presented by the Kentucky High School Athletic Association and the Kentucky High School Athletic Directors Association.
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0: Looking at a sunny day for you Tuesday, a warm one too for mid-October, 88 for the high later today. Clear skies, 63 for your Tuesday night low, then a slight chance of showers and thunderstorms Wednesday afternoon with a high of 88 again. Thursday, a 20% chance of rain and thunderstorms with a high of 86, and on Friday, partly sunny with a high of 71.

During annual house cleaning, there's one place even the most fastidious families can forget: heating and air conditioning ducts. This can be a problem since dirty filters let in dust, dander, and mold spores. During annual house cleaning, there's one place even the most fastidious families can forget: heating and air conditioning ducts. This can be a problem since dirty filters let in dust, dander, and mold spores and make the system work harder.

0: after allegedly biting one flight attendant, punching another, and trying to open a door on the plane midair. Dispatch audio captured officials asking for medical help following the alleged attacks.
1: Fox's Christina Coleman in the league championship series last night. Milwaukee on Monday night in the NLCS. The Brewers take a 2-0 lead over the Dodgers after their 7-4 win. And in Tampa on Monday night in the ALCS, the Guardians took game 1 7-3 over the Rays. Game 2 between the Guardians and Rays happens Tuesday night at 8 p.m. Eastern. The Brewers and Dodgers continue their series Wednesday night in L.A. at 8 p.m. Eastern time on Fox. 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
4: Looking at a sunny day for you Tuesday, a warm one too for mid-October, 88 for the high later today. Clear skies, 63 for your Tuesday night low, then a slight chance of showers and thunderstorms Wednesday afternoon with a high of 88 again. Thursday, a 20% chance of rain and thunderstorms with a high of 86, and on Friday, partly sunny with a high of 71.

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2: News. I'm Sue Guzman. President Trump rallying for Republicans in Youngstown, Ohio Monday, telling supporters that his agenda is on the line in next month's midterms.
3: I'm asking everybody to pretend, just pretend that I'm on the ballot, because in a way I am on the ballot, because they will try and destroy everything we've done.
2: The president asking Ohio Republicans to turn out for incumbent Senator John Husted, who's in a tight race with former Democrat Senator Sherrod Brown and Vivek Ramaswamy, who's running for governor. Police in Lansing, Michigan say there could be dealing with a serial killer. Five men were killed along a hiking trail in less than a year.
4: The victims were all homeless white men. They were all sleeping along the Lansing River Trail. They were killed in the middle of the night. Four of them had severe trauma to the face and head. So many similarities. The chief of police says you can't ignore the possibility of one killer.
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4: From Cincinnati, Ohio, which means I go on Midwest family vacations every year. Last year we did Gatlinburg, Tennessee. Been there? Yeah. Gatlinburg, if you haven't been, it's an American Indian word. It means land of the couples that wear matching airbrush t-shirts. I don't know if that's accurate, but it's accurate. Okay. And they always pick the same design. It's a silhouette of the couple who are wearing the t-shirts. And on the shirts, that couple, they are holding hands, confidently in love. Their feet are in the sand. They're underneath a palm tree. There's a rainbow sunset on what is clearly the ocean in the background. Then they write Gatlinburg across the top so that you know which of the islands in the Smoky Mountains that they visited, right? They're not. It makes for great people watching. Now, I don't know if you like to people watch, but I'm a huge fan. It's free. You know, you just sit there with someone you love and talk about the folks walking by for a couple hours. And Gatlinburg is prime pickings. I mean, get your camera ready. You're going to see someone that you like enough to want to share them with others. And I'd like to put this out there. If you ever take pictures when you people watch, please email them to me because my buddies and I trade them like they're baseball cards. It's probably the most fun game I've ever played.
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0: 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Now, we're going to be broadcasting live from 10 to noon with great prizes to be given away. The Hart County Chamber of Commerce will also hold a ribbon cutting during the grand opening. In case you don't know, the new Speedway is located right next to Holiday Inn Express, just over the bridge on the west side of the interstate. 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
0: Looking at a sunny day for you Tuesday, a warm one too for mid-October, 88 for the high later today. Clear skies, 63 for your Tuesday night low, then a slight chance of showers and thunderstorms Wednesday afternoon with a high of 88 again. Thursday, a 20% chance of rain and thunderstorms with a high of 86, and on Friday, partly sunny with a high of 71.

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1: News. I'm Ted Linder. Just 3 weeks to go now till the midterm elections. President Trump campaigning in Youngstown, Ohio Monday night, telling supporters his administration's delivered on its goal of growing wages.
2: Under Republican leadership, that's me, income for hardworking Americans has soared. Think of it, the income for a person, average income for a person has soared to the highest level ever recorded by far.
1: Democrats blaming the president for higher health insurance and energy costs. A protester ejected from the venue on Monday night after being seen fighting with rally goers in the stands. In Milwaukee on Monday night in the NLCS, the Brewers take a 2-0 lead over the Dodgers after their 7-4 win. In Tampa Monday night in the ALCS, the Guardians took game one over the Rays, 7-3. Game two between the Guardians and Rays happens tonight, Tuesday, 8 p.m. Eastern time. 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
5: My 18-year-old was born on June 6th of 2000. Figure it out yet? So when she turned six, it was on 666. Oh, yeah. Sometimes she still walks into the room and I hear, oh, so fucka! Oh, so fucka! God, huh? When they were really little, they loved this game that we used to play. I called it the telemarketer game. They annoyed me so much that I would give my daughters the phone when they would call. I'd say, here, some guy wants to talk to you. And I would, like, prompt them what to say, you know. But a lot of times, I would, like, have them whisper so that they could barely hear her. Hello? Hello? Hello? Oh, is this a grown-up? Oh, well, I need to speak to a grown-up. Is your mommy home? Yes. Can you put your mommy on? She's busy. Is your daddy home, honey? Yes. Can I speak to your daddy? He's busy. Honey, is there anybody in the house, any other grown-ups in the house that I can talk to? Police are in your house right now.
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4: Looking at a sunny day for you Tuesday, a warm one too for mid-October, 88 for the high later today. Clear skies, 63 for your Tuesday night low, then a slight chance of showers and thunderstorms Wednesday afternoon with a high of 88 again. Thursday, a 20% chance of rain and thunderstorms with a high of 86, and on Friday, partly sunny with a high of 71.

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1: Fox News, I'm Sue Guzman. Democratic Congresswoman Ilhan Omar under investigation by federal law enforcement. Fox's David Sponge reports.
2: Homeland Security investigations led the pre-dawn search of Omar's Washington, D.C. home, which indicates that immigration may be part of the equation in this probe. Agents removed multiple boxes, were told her Minnesota residence was not raided today.
1: Omar says President Trump has been targeting her for political retribution for years. Fighting between Russia and Ukraine continuing after President Trump claimed that he had brokered an energy ceasefire.
3: Russia again struck Ukraine's energy infrastructure. President Zelensky told Fox there is no indication Putin is willing to stop. The Pentagon is reportedly threatening to cut off intelligence sharing and block weapon sales to pressure Zelensky.
1: Fox's Jennifer Griffin. 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

0: join us this Friday morning at 10 o'clock for the grand opening of the brand new Speedway at the I-65 Horse Cave Interchange. 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Now, we're going to be broadcasting live from 10 to noon with great prizes to be given away. The Hart County Chamber of Commerce will also hold a ribbon cutting during the grand opening. In case you don't know, the new Speedway is located right next to Holiday Inn Express, just over the bridge on the west side of the interstate. Come be a part of the grand opening, and if you can't, listen to us here 10 to noon this Friday.
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2: This is Kentucky Farm Bureau's Across Kentucky. Last year, the grassroots members of Farm Bureau offered almost 900 resolutions. KUFB Vice President Shane Wiseman expects no less this year.
3: I honestly expect to see somewhere around the same, maybe a little more. Data centers is the big discussion right now. There's more talk about that than anything, seems like. And then here lately, I've been getting a lot of resolutions on beef with all the issues going on with beef.
2: Wiseman says there are lots of issues facing farmers and rural residents.
3: Oh, there's still plenty of things going on out there. You know, farmland transition is always a big topic, will always will be, I feel like, from here on out for a while. But as far as solar, I kind of think the data centers have kind of overshadowed the solar. I do feel that way.
2: Wiseman is chair of the State Resolution Committee. They'll meet later this year and review proposals from all across the Commonwealth. This is Across Kentucky.
4: Psst. Yeah, you. 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
0: Looking at a sunny day for you Tuesday, a warm one too for mid-October, 88 for the high later today. Clear skies, 63 for your Tuesday night low, then a slight chance of showers and thunderstorms Wednesday afternoon with a high of 88 again. Thursday, a 20% chance of rain and thunderstorms with a high of 86, and on Friday, partly sunny with a high of 71.

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1: 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I'm Chris Jesse.
2: And I'm Lori Houghton. Mostly clear skies. We have 61 degrees.
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3: News. I'm Gianna Gelosi. 3 weeks away from the midterms, and President Trump set to take his message to the campaign trail in Alaska today.
4: Alaska is home to one of the high-stakes Senate races, races across the country that could determine which party controls the Senate. So Democrat Mary Peltola is challenging Republican Dan Sullivan.
3: That's Fox's Alex Hogan. Actress Selma Blair was arrested in New York City Sunday evening after an alleged midair meltdown on a Delta flight where she allegedly attacked flight attendants. This call from the pilot.
5: One flight attendant and one passenger that sustained some minor injuries, a bloody nose as well as some bite marks as well. So I don't think we need an ambulance or anything like that, but we'll just get some medical personnel at the gate to look at their injuries.
3: Blair's team said she suffered a medical emergency. Delta says it has zero tolerance for unruly behavior. America's listening to Fox News.
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1: For Tuesday, it is October 13th, and from the Studio 101 News Desk, I'm Chris Jesse. Multiple arrests have been made after authorities searching for a wanted man uncovered a methamphetamine lab in Hart County. Investigators with the Greater Hardin County Narcotics Task Force and the Hart County Sheriff's Department arrived at a residence just off Priceville Road along Briggs Webb Road on Friday in an effort to locate 46-year-old Joseph Mathis. He was wanted on charges which included first-degree rape, first-degree sexual abuse, and for being a persistent felony offender. While at the residence, investigators discovered an active methamphetamine lab, drug paraphernalia, and a stolen firearm. Three subjects were detained after allegedly providing false information. As a result of the investigation, 44-year-old Precious Driver, 44-year-old Jessica Smith, and 56-year-old David Smith, whose addresses are all listed as Cub Run, were arrested. All three are charged with manufacturing methamphetamine, possession of marijuana, unlawful possession of a meth precursor, possession of drug paraphernalia, and receiving stolen property involving a firearm. David Smith is also charged with possession of a handgun by a convicted felon. Driver was additionally arrested on outstanding Kentucky warrants. Jail records show that Joseph Mathis, the initial subject of law enforcement's response, was also taken into custody and is scheduled to appear in court on October 23rd. Court dates are not yet listed for the other three. All of them remained incarcerated at Hart County Jail. Horse Cave City Council met in regular session Monday evening. In new business, the council appointed Pat Tucker, Randall Curry, Teddy Church, and Rick Woodard to the Housing Authority Board for a 4-year term through 2030. Departmental reports were given from police, fire, and public works. The city announced leaves would be picked up if residents bagged them. Plans are being finalized for this year's Christmas parade and tree lighting. The city is observing Halloween activity hours on Saturday, October 31st from 4 to 7 p.m. The city is also hosting a free large item drop-off this Thursday, Friday, and Saturday until noon each day. Summer hanging around. A couple warm days ahead in the forecast before we cool off this weekend. Details are coming up in a couple of minutes.
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1: A trial date has been set for the man accused of killing a young mother and her unborn child in Barron County. 24-year-old Brandon Bond is scheduled to stand trial in early August of next year. During a court appearance Monday afternoon, Bond maintained his not guilty plea to charges of murder involving domestic violence, first-degree fetal homicide, and first-degree fleeing or evading police on foot. These charges all stem from an April 6th shooting in the parking lot of a restaurant on Cleveland Avenue in Glasgow. Ava Woodcock, a 2022 Hart County High School graduate, and her unborn daughter, Nevaeh, were both fatally wounded. Brandon Bond is represented by the Kentucky Department of Public Advocacy. A plea offer has been extended to Bond, but no acceptance or counter has been received. The terms of the proposed plea agreement have not been disclosed. Another pretrial conference is scheduled for January 25th. Bond remains jailed at Barron County Detention Center with a $2 million bond. 79-year-old Mary Linda Franklin Martin of Glasgow passed away Monday at NHC Healthcare. She attended Glenview Christian Church. A funeral service is scheduled for 11 Thursday morning at Hatcher and Sadler Funeral Home. Burial will follow in Glasgow Municipal Cemetery. Visitation begins at 4 Wednesday afternoon at Hatcher and Sadler Funeral Home. 73-year-old Joan Carmichael Norris passed away Monday at Morgantown Care and Rehabilitation. She attended Community Church at Cedar Springs. A funeral service is scheduled for 2 Friday afternoon at Patton's Brownsville Chapel. Visitation is from 11 a.m. until service time Friday at the funeral home. 77-year-old Connie Faye Thomas passed away Sunday at Signature Healthcare of Hart County. Cremation was chosen and arrangements are by A.F. Crow & Son Funeral Home. 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
2: Sunny for today. We'll see a high near 89 overnight, mostly clear, and a low around 65. Looking at Wednesday, a 40% chance of showers and thunderstorms, high near 86. And for Wednesday night, we'll see a 60% chance of showers and thunderstorms and a low around 65. And Thursday, a 30% chance of showers and thunderstorms, high near 87. Friday, we're looking at mostly sunny skies with a high of 71. And Saturday, sunny but cooler with a high near 61. Right now, mostly clear skies. We have 61 degrees. 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
13: We are quickly approaching the midpoint of October. How are you, Kentucky? I'm Scott Fitzgerald. Let's start the sports conversation surrounding college football because that's what everybody in the Commonwealth is still talking about today, of course, after Kentucky's big win over LSU. And they're not only talking about here in Kentucky, how about in South Bend, Indiana? And they're all talking about quarterback Kenny Minchie, of course. He used to play at Notre Dame. His former coach, Marcus Freeman, had positive things to say about the quarterback and the Kentucky program itself.
14: I am not surprised one bit. I did get home in time to watch maybe the last 2 minutes of that Kentucky game, and you talk about a proud coach, man. Like, I couldn't have been more proud for him. Kenny is a dang good quarterback and a heck of a football player, and I'm not surprised one bit that he's having the success he's having, and I hope he continues to have that success, and that program does too.
13: And the University of Louisville is back to work today after their big win over Florida State. They're getting ready to head to Syracuse on Saturday, and they're picking up conference honors. Isaac Brown picked up running back of the week. Meanwhile, offensive lineman Lance Robinson was also named lineman of the week. The Bengals are making moves to bolster their linebacker depth during the bye week. Cincinnati's claimed Jack Kaiser off waivers from Jacksonville, replacing linebacker Swayze Bozeman on injured reserve. He has a broken forearm. Kaiser is a fourth-round pick out of Notre Dame, who played 14 games for the Jags last season. And in the round ball, two Kentucky Wildcats are earning preseason All-SEC recognition ahead of their upcoming season. Transfer Milan Momchilovic, who led the nation in three-pointers made and three-point shooting percentage last season at Iowa State. Well, he landed All-SEC second team. And sophomore Malachi Moreno was named to the third team. And Cats open exhibition play Friday night against Little Rock at Rupp Arena. And the road to the Breeders' Cup Classic is heating up with several top contenders putting in workouts ahead of the October 31st showdown in Keeneland. Defending champion Forever Young worked a half mile at Belmont Park in just over 52 seconds. And reigning horse of the year, Sovereignty, continues to make his preps at Saratoga. Have a great day, Kentucky. I'm Scott Fitzgerald.
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1: All right, it's really back to school today. 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
1: Yeah, give them a cookie. 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Beautiful morning as you head out and about. 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

Tuesday morning, Lori, Chris, Dwayne with you. Yesterday, I didn't necessarily have my phone at my fingertips. All right. Tuesday morning, Lori, Chris, Dwayne with you. Yesterday, I didn't necessarily have my phone at my fingertips when we were

0: got responses from two guys in our normal friends list. One of them I won't mention in case, you know, to protect the innocent kind of thing. One said in high school they went camping at Jellystone, ended up being the Yogi.
1: Oh.
0: And they, here's what got me, though. Okay, that's cool. He said they had ice pack vests on, because I was talking about being in that stupid duck outfit and how hot and miserable and nasty it was.
1: I guess he enjoyed that.
0: Ice pack vests. Really? He said he had two friends with him. They were Yogi, Cindy, and Boo Boo.
1: Aw.
0: Boo Boo Boo Boo.
1: It'd be fun if you're not all burning up and sweating.
0: I guess. Ice pack vest. Who knew?
1: I didn't know they had such a thing.
0: Now you do.
2: And all these times, we've looked at them and said, oh, bless their heart, you know they got to be burning up.
1: Yeah, mm-hmm. And they're in there just chilling.
0: Well, and like, you know, we go to the Cincinnati Reds games, too, and like, I guess it's not a full body thing, because like, Rosie, whatever, Camper. Whatever she is.
2: Mr. Red Legs.
0: Yeah.
1: I bet they're staying cool.
0: Well, I was going to say, I don't think they have on a full body thing. It's more of just a big head.
1: Yeah.
0: Rosie Red Legs, I think, just has the big head, but that's still got to be hot. And I've thought of them like 100 times. Like, they're out here and it's, I know it's 98 degrees down on that baseball field on a Sunday afternoon in July.
2: Mm-hmm. They got little cooling fans built in.
0: I guess they got something. They probably do in those. Hopefully, yeah. Anyway. And then I got another one. A guy actually, because I mentioned all, I said every radio station around here used to be a cotton picking animal.
1: Yep.
0: And one of our P1s fired back and said, I used to be the beaver for
1: the beaver.
2: Really?
0: Yeah. I didn't know you worked in radio, technically. Okay. The beaver outfit does not sound fun to me at all either.
1: Oh, no. That seems even more
0: at least
1: hot.
0: Mine was white. The duck was white. It had a sheriff's vest on. It looked like Howdy Doody got turned into a duck.
1: Yeah.
0: But anyway, beaver costume.
2: You're talking about animals.
0: Mm-hmm.
2: Janann told me that, and I saw a clip of it this morning, of bear walking through the crowd in Gatlinburg, and that someone actually shot the bear.
0: Oh, hadn't heard that. Now,
2: yeah,
0: that's crazy. Man, that's not good. That's crazy.
2: And it looked like a full size bear.
0: Well,
2: it wasn't bothering anybody.
0: Last year during the Christmas parade, if you'll remember, the bear got in the parade.
2: Mm-hmm.
0: That video went viral, and then it climbed up on the. Mm-hmm. The building there at Bubba Gump's and was on the roof.
2: That's the one she's talking about.
1: It wanted shrimp.
0: Well, that was in the Christmas parade last year. That was in December of 2025 when the bear was up on the roof.
1: Hmm.
0: Maybe there's been more than one bear on the roof.
2: Maybe so.
1: Maybe. <Yeah. clears
0: throat> But, yeah.
1: Mm.
0: And people get, like, panicked. When we went to, when we were in Yellowstone a couple years ago, you know, people just drive and they'll get next to these buffalo or bison and you know, the elk are huge. I mean, have you ever seen we think of them as a deer that kind of looks a little weirder or something. I don't know.
2: Uh-huh.
0: But
1: big antlers.
0: Oh, they're huge. They're huger.
1: Huge.
0: More huger.
1: Tall.
0: Yeah, and people just drive right up to them in their car. They're like sticking their hand out. Come here, lick my hand, little animal. Like, they're about to drag you out of there by your hair.
1: They got teeth.
0: Well, they just, they're maul you is what.
2: I've been close to a buffalo before. And too close.
0: Yeah.
2: That he started pawing and ready to stampede. And my brother, of course, knew about the buffalo. Like, get in the car, little brother. He is getting ready to charge. And he was.
1: Did you have him red?
2: Oh, my goodness. It scared me to death.
0: But. Like, people just, they do that. They'll stop in their car, you know. I'm like, an elk could roll your car if they wanted to do it.
1: Yeah. I'd act like I didn't see them. Just go on.
0: Yeah. I don't know. And we've talked about this before, mm-hmm. too. The people that do go up the mountain this time of the year, especially in the Smokies, they leave Gatlinburg. And then, lo and behold, I know they're camping, or the hiking trails sometimes there'll be a lot of people parked there, you know, because it's overflowed and whatever.
1: Yeah.
0: Some of the hiking trails, you'll see people parked alongside the road. But if you get stuck in a traffic jam

0: And the people are like out of their car. Mm-hmm. What's that? What? Like it's a cotton picking bear drive. Like,
1: no, everybody gets out.
0: I know, and I don't understand that.
1: And then the game warden shows up and says, "You got 3 minutes to get in your car and be out of here. I'm writing tickets."
2: That's dangerous.
0: I'm like, "I'll help you. I'll help you."
2: Leave the bear alone.
0: I'm not. I'm the guy in the middle of the pack that everybody's mad at, that's honking a horn. Like, what are we doing here?
2: Mm-hmm.
0: I've got an appointment at Cherokee Grill in 30 minutes.
1: I'm like, I want to get one more picture.
0: Well, take that bear's honey. Oh, my God. I don't know. I guess when you... And then I try to back up and think, okay, most of these people are yuppie people. Phil Robertson would call them.
2: Yep.
0: Ain't never seen no wildlife of no kind nowhere. They didn't grow it up on no farms.
2: Mm-mm.
0: Don't know about nothing like that.
2: They get excited.
0: You ever seen a city person get excited over seeing just a cow in the field?
2: I don't know, but...
0: No,
1: I haven't seen a country person get excited.
0: Well, no. The very few times my cousins ever came to the farm, they lived in Louisville when I was little. They're just, ooh, wow.
1: Chris, go out and show them the chickens.
0: Black and white cow.
1: Go show them the chickens,
2: Chris. We're this close to them.
0: You didn't have chickens. And then my grandparents lived, when I was young, they lived right there at the corner, on the one of the corner houses of the street to turn off 70 to go back to Heisel Elementary School. They lived right there on the corner. There's some apartments there now between there and Heisel Cemetery.
1: Oh, yeah.
0: Which used to be a field. Now, my grandparents had a couple apple trees in their yard, which was kind of adjoining, and the apple trees would barely kind of reach over that fence into the field. We didn't have pigs growing up. I didn't. And on our farm, we just had dairy cows. That's all we had from the animal standpoint. But the pigs were in this lot, and they came up, and the slopping trough was right there next to the fence, up next to their fence, next to their property, their yard. And those apples, I learned as a kid, man, those pigs love them some apples.
2: Mm-hmm.
0: Right, and you would see them, you'd give them an apple, and you had to be careful. They'd pinch your hand if you got it too close.
2: Not bad.
0: I don't think pigs have teeth really too much. I don't know. But anyway, they pinch. They bite. Anyway, they had that soft, squishy nose. They'd take that apple, and that apple would just go. They loved apples. I used to love feeding them. Now, I was mesmerized by that as a kid, but I think it was the apple more than the pig that, that mesmerized me. So, I don't know. If you had a trip planned with the grandkids, taking them to the zoo, does that sound fun to you?
2: In some ways, maybe. Mm-hmm. It might be. I hadn't been to the zoo. I have been out here close, nearby Horse Cave.
0: Yeah, yeah.
2: And took them, let them see, the Dutch safari, whatever it was.
0: Yeah, yeah.
2: Those kind of things. But I ain't been to the real zoo in a long time.
0: See a man about a wallaby? A kangaroo? If you go to the zoo, what would you look forward to seeing most at the zoo?
2: I want to see the monkeys.
0: You want to see the monkeys?
2: I want to see the monkeys.
0: What about the monkeys makes you interested?
2: I don't know. I guess it's the way they look at you or something.
0: Right.
2: And then they move around. And
0: you ever looked at a monkey and had a moment at the zoo or something? You're looking at each other like...
2: It's been a long time.
0: It's been a long time, ain't it? Are you my long lost... Great, great, great, great, great, great, great, great, great, great, great, great, great, great, great, great, great, great, great, great, great, great, great, great, great, great, great, great, great, great, great, great, great, great, great, great, great, great, great, great, great, great, great, great, great, great, great, great, great, great, great, great, great, great, great, great, great, great, great, great, great, great, great, great, great, great, great, great, great, great, great, great, great, great, great, great, great, great, great, great, great, great, great, great, great, great, great, great, great, great, great, great, great, great, great, great, great, great, great, great, great, great, great, great, great, great, great, great, great, great, great, great, great, great, great, great, great, great, great, great, great, great, great, great, great, great, great, great, great, great, great, great, great, great, great, great, great, great, great, great, great, great, great, great, great, great, great, great, great, great, great, great, great, great, great, great, great, great, great, great, great, great, great, great, great, great, great, great, great, great, great, great, great, great, great, great, great, great, great, great, great, great, great, great, great, great, great, great, great, great, great, great
3: Six Flags over, was it Alabama or Georgia?
2: Yeah. What happened?
3: I don't know if they had a heart attack or did they fall out of the ride?
0: I saw the breaking news story. It said a person died, and I forgot the name of the ride again, but
3: it was a roller coaster.
0: Yeah, and this is kind of another incident in a string of a couple of incidents. They closed one here at a park recently, maybe at Cedar Point. I'm thinking maybe it was there that had had a number of incidents and recent concussions and head injuries is the one that closed. I don't know that it was about people falling out of it, but it was such a violent ride that they had a number of injuries blamed on it. So when I was younger, I used to love roller coasters. I can't. I get dizzy now, and I can't. Just can't do them. Spinning rides.
2: No
0: I,
2: more for me.
0: I miss them though. Yeah, I hadn't.
2: I don't
0: read
2: miss
0: too
2: them.
0: Deeply into that, but man, it's that stuff's kind of tragic. Like, and I don't know. Do you remember Kentucky Kingdom?
2: Yep.
0: This had to be in the late 90s, mid to late 90s, when the drop tower, that thing that, you know, takes you up and it just drops you.
2: Uh-huh. Yeah.
0: When that cord sever thing broke and it took like four people's legs off, but the knees, it just...
2: Oh.
0: It just whipped them right... Oh my gosh, I was thinking, I cannot imagine being there and witnessing that.
2: Mm-mm.
0: I didn't get back on that ride after that.
3: Oh, I bet not.
2: No.
0: But they kept it open. I mean, it reopened, and I was like,
2: wow.
0: Did they redesign it? I mean,
3: yeah.
2: It's dangerous.
0: I don't know.
2: My daddy was right, I guess.
0: What's that?
2: He would have never climbed on nothing like that.
0: Oh, yeah.
2: He didn't want us getting on it either, you know.
3: I was going to say he didn't want you to get on it.
0: Yeah. Well, we've got the comedian Larry Weaver. You know, he talks about some of the fair rides and stuff. He's like, you know. He drive up on with a flatbed truck and a tilt-a-whirl on the back of it.
2: I hate them things.
0: You see a loose two before, some bucket of bolts and some duct tape. And you're like, yeah. Oh boy.
2: Here we go.
0: Got her put together.
2: Somebody getting sick. Now that would get me.
0: Yeah. I used to love getting on the scrambler.
2: Oh, I hate that thing.
0: It would make me, I couldn't control laughing. On the scrambler. Like, okay. It would just make me giggle.
2: Huh. It made like my stomach just leap.
0: And then after a few minutes, it'd kind of get me a little nauseous.
2: Head dizzy.
3: So, did y'all ride the Wild Mouse at Beach Bend?
2: I rode it one time.
0: I'll be honest with you. I've been to Beach Bend to do, like, a promo. I have never been on a ride. Been to Beach Bend to go to the park. I have never been there for that purpose.
2: Oh, okay.
0: Never have been.
2: Yeah, I rode it once, and it was in the last 10 years, I guess.
0: And I'm sad about that. I would love to have got... I don't know. The Kentucky Rumbler's a noted roller coaster. It's not like the best in the world or anything, but it's a reputable roller coaster, and I've never gotten... And I don't think I want to get on it now. Don't like those kinds of things.
3: I did ride the Michael Jackson ride that's at Beach Bend. I think that's right before we left, that all the boys finally got me to get on one ride. I wouldn't ride nothing.
0: The Michael Jackson ride.
2: I didn't know they had it.
3: You know, it's like a ship or something, and it goes way up.
0: Oh, okay.
3: And I was uncomfortable with that. I was like, Lord, help me get off this. I don't want to be on here. Oh, yeah. Man. I would rather have my feet on the ground.
0: Yeah, I don't mind. I'm not afraid necessarily of the rides. The one about the feet kind of got me. But at the same time, like... I don't mind the rides. I can't do them anymore without getting dizzy. I rode
3: at that six, old age.
0: Well, I guess so. Yeah, at Six Flags one year, I got there with my nieces and nephew, and one of the first things we did, and I did this at Disney World too, a dumb thing like this, but we got on the roller coaster Chang, like the first thing we got on, and it's a roller coaster where you stand up, and you're kind of strapped in standing up. Well, they locked my seat height too low and the ride was getting ready to go. So I was like, okay, this is not comfortable. So I put my feet out on a plate that's in the front of the ride and where your foot platform is. Well, the whole ride, like, I pushed hard on that. Like, as it would, you know, go do its loops and all this, the natural tendency, because I wasn't locked in right, was to push my feet there. Well, the rest of the day, like, it just ruined the day. Felt miserable and all of that. And when we got to Disney World, I don't know why Disney World needs to Oh, wow, that is a huge bear. Go back to that in a second. Going through Gatlinburg. People just like, hey, a little bear. It's nice. Disney World. Julianne saw, you walk in where we were, the Magic Kingdom. She sees the spinning teacups. Right. First thing we go by.
2: I remember those.
0: And of course, you know, you got a 5-6-year-old with you, the first thing they want to do is do everything they see that they first see. And I'm like, okay. Yeah.
2: Yeah, get on those.
0: We're here for you. We'll get on the teacups.
2: Hating things.
0: And she's like, you know, okay. Daddy spin us, you know, and it's got the little handle in the middle, the little round, you just spin your teacup around. Well, she's like, spin us, Daddy. Faster, faster, faster, faster. And I'm like, I'm a 30-year-old.
2: I'm the man.
0: I'm the dad. I can spin us so hard, we're going to throw you out of here. And I did, though, not throw her out, but spin it very fast.
2: Mm-hmm.
0: Ruined the day.
2: Yeah.
3: For just, you or for her?
0: Oh, my day. Like,
2: that should have been your last ride.
0: I didn't want to. I just, and it was like 98 surf of the sun, hot degrees, you know. It just, it was
3: and
0: not
3: And then she
0: good.
3: Went around the rest of the day saying, Daddy's not feeling well.
2: I don't know why.
0: She was fine in her stroller.
3: Yeah.
0: While we were walking. Good morning. I won't say the name again. Comment on the suit. Well, my beaver suit wearer called back, said, or texted back. He said, there's also the kangaroo for Woohoo. I didn't know they had a kangaroo.
2: I didn't either.
0: Said that was worse. Literal tunnel vision. Said he did that for about a year and a half. Well, you stuck in there on that gig. They were like, hey, as long as these young people want to keep doing this. That's what the intern job always gets too, right?
2: Mm-hmm.
0: Bring in the young person, you give them the
2: crappy
0: stuff. So the mascots, well, that job.
3: Mascots get paid like at Kentucky.
0: I don't know, but it's a talent to wear that.
3: Well, they get fringe benefits. I mean, they get to live in a
0: I guess.
3: Special quarters or something with a basketball team or something.
0: The Wildcat has, you got to have some flair about you to do some of those too. Like the Wildcat guy does the
3: crowd surfing,
0: the head thing. Yeah, I mean, just. Has the moves, like, right? It's not just somebody that put on a cat suit and's walking around. I mean, they know how to be the part.
3: Mm-hmm. So is it somebody new every year, or is it the same ones?
0: I doubt it. I bet there's a fraternity. Like, you could probably find a secret order of fraternal order of people who have been the Wildcat over the years. I literally bet that exists. So, hey, we'll take the break. 6:37. We'll come back and get Lori's forecast. Like, it's straight up on summer today. Gonna be hot. Not warm. I won't call it hot.
2: Hot.
0: So Lori's got that, and Dwayne's got her history lesson when we return. It's 6:38.
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10: You ever be with a woman, you have to drop off at home, you pull up to her house, you got to wait until she get out the car, walk up the gangway, get to her door, put the key in the door, turn it, and then she leans back and does this, and then you're supposed to pull off, right? Every time I pull off, I can't help but to think, I wonder is the murderer inside the house? It's just not a lot of porch killings.
5: Laughs on break.
2: Does make you wonder.
0: Mm. Yeah, I've dropped people, you know, friends off or whatever at the house, kind of make sure. We talked about this not too long ago. Said if you drop somebody off, pick up their car or something, do you typically just drive right on off, or do you wait for them to be sure they get started and on their way?
2: And they may be in the back seat waiting on
0: them. Yeah, hey, you can just never know, but that's a good point about the house. You drop somebody off their house. Oh, they got in. They're good.
2: They may not want to get in now.
0: So they're there and waiting. So I guess you got to go in with them.
2: Yeah. Check all the doors. Yeah. Check the closets.
0: Yeah. All right.
2: 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And today we'll see sunshine, a high of 89. Mostly clear overnight, low of 65. Wednesday, a 40% chance of showers and thunderstorms, high of 86. Thursday, we'll see a 30% chance of showers and thunderstorms and a high near 87. Currently, we have clear skies and 63 degrees.
0: Thank you, Miss Lori. At 642, it's Tuesday, October 13th. What have we got on our history lesson?
3: Oh, my. We're almost halfway through the month. Well, if we look back to 2010, not going that far back, but this day, 33 men were rescued from a collapsed Chilean mine after being lifted one by one in capsules 69 days after they were trapped 2,300 feet underground.
0: Man, give them a cookie.
2: That's a long time to be down there, I think.
3: It is.
0: Mm-hmm.
3: Surely they had something to eat.
2: I think they provided food or let food down into the cave.
3: Okay. Well, in 1792, the cornerstone of the Executive Mansion, later known as the White House, was laid by President George Washington during a ceremony in the District of Columbia.
0: Think he'd predict how many years later they're going to tear the ballroom down here. Or no, they're going to tear away the whatever, make room for a ballroom. So people are going to complain about it. Do I?
3: You think that cornerstone that was laid by President George Washington still there?
0: Probably is.
2: I would hope so.
3: Yeah, me too.
0: Back to the mine thing. Just had a thought. Lori said, I think they lowered it down to them. Get a tug on the cord.
3: Uh-huh.
2: Y'all got that?
11: Send it back. It's raw. I ordered mine well done.
2: That was like, was it 6,300 feet? Yeah. Something like that. Man, I mean, one of my first thoughts is, where are you going to go to the bathroom? Is this a big cave? There's 30-some people in
3: there. You're not going to be choosy at this point.
0: I don't know, but yeah, I'm guessing.
2: Well, you got all them people in there, you know.
3: Well, they ain't going to care. I mean, everybody's in the same predicament.
0: How many days?
3: 69.
0: Yeah, I was going to say, modesty's over after probably day two.
2: I know,
0: three.
2: But surely you could walk away for just a little distance.
3: Walk away? I don't know if they could even move.
2: I mean,
0: you're talking about getting off by yourself kind of thing.
3: I don't think they could even walk.
0: I don't know how big of a cavern they were in, but yeah, normally, I mean, if they're drilling and shafting down that far, it's probably not.
2: Not very big?
0: Not very big.
2: Oh, me. Mm.
0: Yeah.
2: I don't want to do that job.
0: All right, what else you got?
3: Well, let's see what else we got. In 1960, the Pittsburgh Pirates won the World Series, defeating the New York Yankees in game number 7. The score was 10-9 on a home run hit by Emil Mazeroski.
0: That's exciting.
3: It was. 1999 in Boulder, Colorado, the JonBenet Ramsey grand jury was dismissed after 13 months of work, with prosecutors saying there was not enough evidence to charge anyone in the six-year-old beauty queen's killing.
0: 13 months, huh?
3: That's still a mystery today.
2: Yeah.
3: I know they originally thought the parents, and they never did come up with really anything. 2021, Hollywood's Captain Kirk. 90-year-old William Shatner blasted into space aboard a ship built by Jeff Bezos' Blue Origin company. The Star Trek actor and three fellow passengers reached an altitude of 66.5 miles during the flight, lasting just over 10 minutes.
0: Is that the one where...
2: That's Mo Dockin.
0: Yeah, not the same flight, but that's also... Katy Perry got the backlash for... Remember her? I forgot what she said now. She said she made some kind of comment after going up in that same expedition.
2: Oh.
0: And coming back, like, I don't know. She was like, people were like, what? Like, are you serious? Are you taking yourself that seriously? Yeah, it was cool to see Captain Kirk really in space.
2: Yeah.
0: And, you know.
2: I'm sure he enjoyed it.
0: But at whatever, 90, whatever, I think he's 95 today. How old was he there, did it say?
2: 90, I think.
0: I mean, crazy.
3: 90.
0: I mean, unbelievable. It's unbelievable health for his age. Speaking of rockets this morning, I'm sorry I missed this. I probably got here just a little bit too early, but just about an hour ago, the SpaceX rockets, the Falcon 9, passed. You can see it passing.
3: Horse game?
2: Where we missed it?
0: To the east. Well, I mean, look, here's I've seen some of the Facebook pictures. That's what it looked like. If you didn't know what it was, it probably scared you. You saw it in the sky.
3: Well, I saw a picture of that, but I thought it was just the sun or something.
0: No. It was the SpaceX Falcon 9 blast launch, and it's they're a pretty good spectacle to see. But you were able to see it from here. Again, I'm seeing other pictures out of the people thought there were aliens coming to get us. There's been all kinds of theories this morning. Lori still doesn't believe we're going to space.
2: The aliens are here.
3: I'll tell you what, if you put her on a spacecraft and sent her up there, she'd be a believer.
2: I don't want to.
3: Well, you don't believe it, so let's just send you.
2: Don't be fooling around up there. Stay down here.
3: Here's another one.
0: What, you one of them? God wanted us to go to the moon. He'd have built a ladder us to get there, right?
2: He would have not give us gravity or whatever. He just let us fly around.
0: Okay, so what, just asking, what do you say to the people who go, well, he gave us the brains to be able to do it?
2: Yeah, everybody says that.
0: I mean, I don't know. I don't have an opinion.
2: I used to hear, you know, people who have faith, they could just stand out in the middle of the road, you know, or whatever, you know, or if it's storming, they lightning, just stay in their house, whatever, you know.
0: Copperheads.
3: Yeah. Snakes.
2: And then there's others who say, well, he gave you the brains to get out of that situation or, you know, not be under the tree where the lightning's going on or whatever.
0: Yeah. I don't want to step on any. I better back off.
3: Okay, I got one more story about that anyway. Right. 2024, SpaceX completed its boldest test flight yet of its enormous Starship rocket, catching the returning booster back at the Texas launch pad minutes after liftoff. The launch's tower's huge metal arms caught the 232-foot stainless steel booster on its slow descent.
0: Yeah, that was kind of amazing because I really first saw that and I thought, oh, they're just showing a launch in reverse video. But no, it was actually returning, showing that they could get a return. You know, the space shuttle rocket boosters just fell off and they went and recovered them from the ocean and reused them. But I mean, this was, it's pretty amazing what they did there.
3: Chris has had some experience flying these little, what do you call them, used to fly
2: airplanes?
3: Yeah, pilots. Little airplanes.
2: Helicopters.
3: So I'm going to suggest that you and Lori go to the Mars or moon And I'll stay here and man the controls.
0: Okay.
2: Why do you want us to go? I vote for you to go.
3: You don't believe man's ever went, so I want you definitely
2: I want you to go to experience it.
0: Or if you see anybody walking by, catch them because we need an interview here.
2: Yeah.
0: Hey, you.
12: Hello.
13: What do you want?
3: Uh-huh. You know what Lori's going to be? Her little head's going to be ducked down underneath the covers, and
2: they
3: she's never going to
2: stick them up. They could be hillbillies up there.
0: Well, yeah.
2: They don't have to be Martians.
0: How does a redneck Martian talk?
12: Hello, Earthling. This is my cousin...
2: Jethro.
12: How are y'all doing?
0: I don't know.
3: Chris, where's Lori at this morning? Well, she's went out to milk the cows.
0: P1S chiming in on her history lesson. I find this a little odd, too. Like, the pictures of JonBenet Ramsey, going back to that story.
3: Yes.
0: They always bothered me.
2: Mm-hmm.
0: I was like, 5, 6, 7-year-old shouldn't be, like, it's one thing to put them, you know, put them in a cute little...
2: Pageant
0: dress and do that. It's another thing to glam them up to the point where you're trying to make them look like they're a soap opera star.
2: Yeah.
0: And that's what they did with, that's what her life was like. And so he's, P1S said, I find it strange to call a 6-year-old a beauty queen. Yeah, I'm with you on that.
2: Right. That does sound strange.
0: I mean.
3: Well, I mean, I
0: get it. But I mean, do you think a child could process that at that age?
3: No.
0: I don't think they can. And
3: is this the mom?
0: We wonder why they've got.
3: Did you think the mom was trying to live out a dream that she had for herself? And so she was living that dream out through her daughter?
0: You know, that's. Definitely a possibility, you know?
3: I just can't see a mom being jealous of her own daughter. I don't buy it.
0: Well, and maybe not to that degree of maybe the jealousy part, but, I mean, you see kids, parents live, and it's really that way in sports. Like, right, you know, you got the stereotypical dad who, you know, got a son very athletic and maybe... The dad was, I don't know, okay in high school and sports, but, you know, you can tell the son's got a special talent, or the daughter, either way. You know,
2: and they want that child to do
0: absolutely.
2: What they did.
0: And it is a...
2: The pressure.
0: It is a kind of live through them kind of dream, because you almost feel like...
2: And that might not be what they want to
0: do. Hey, I gave them that ability. Well, again, you know? that angle, too, but you almost feel like as a parent, hey, I gave them that ability, you know, that... My ability is living on through them, so I get that to a degree, too. But knowing when to win and how far to push is part of that.
3: But she was, 6?
0: Is that right? I think that's right, yeah. But, again, it's just, you know, some of that's, you know, to borrow the phrase, creepy to a degree to me. Just a young little lady ain't supposed to look like that.
2: I know it.
3: All right, moving on.
0: That grown up, that's what I'm trying to say.
3: Birthdays, top of the list. Singer, musician, Paul Simon is 85 today. Yeah, here it is. What does it mean to be loved like a rock?
2: What's your favorite?
14: Butters

0: can feel.
1: Dolores.
2: Dolores.
0: My love for you is so overpowering. I'm afraid that I will disappear. Slip sliding away.
1: It's a moon song.
2: Yeah, I'm... Slip sliding away. I can take Paul Simon or leave him. Usually leave him.
3: See, my favorite was Simon and Garfunkel together.
1: Mm-hmm. Oh, yeah.
3: And, you know, when they did, when they performed up there in, what was it, in New York, Bridge Over Troubled Waters, and during the, what was that called? Where all the artists were together.
2: Woodstock?
3: Woodstock.
2: Yeah.
3: Man, there was some great music that came out of Woodstock.
2: Sure. The, I know you've played Bridge Over Troubled Waters a few times when we've had it come up in history.
1: Oh, I like that one.
2: I know you do. That's a Kenny and Dolly for me.
1: Oh, don't even.
3: I don't think one had made the...
2: That's a George Strait banger for me, Lauren.
3: ...made our music library, but it was always my favorite by them, was Mrs. Robinson, Simon and Garfunkel. Just thought it was a great song.
1: Mrs. Robinson.
3: Uh-huh. Yeah. All right, Dallas Cowboys owner Jerry Jones is 84 today, right behind Paul Simon.
4: I'm Jerry Jones, and I'm 84, and I still know what I'm doing, even though we hadn't won a Super Bowl, been competitive in the last two decades.
3: Yeah.
1: That's a long time.
3: Singer-musician Sammy Hagar is 79 today.
2: This is newer Hagar, by Hagar standards.
3: Lori, come on, do some head banging.
1: Oh, I don't think I will.
2: If you could have picked the decade to live through as a teenager musically, would you have chosen the one you had, or would you have picked another era? To grow up in your teen to early adult years listening to music.
1: Maybe being born a little bit earlier than what I was, because I really liked the 70s. Of course, I was very young. At the, you know, like 1970, so. Yeah.
2: Talk about 70s, like.
1: I like the 70s music.
2: But, like, rock or.
1: Yeah, like soft rock.
2: Okay, or, yeah.
3: Well, they called it pop then.
2: Yeah. Well.
1: Yeah, the, pop. I always liked that.
2: The yacht rock.
3: Uh-huh. That's my favorite 10 years.
2: Yeah.
3: 70s.
2: I said I missed the disco era. I would have. I mean, I know disco sucks to a lot of people, but I.
3: You didn't miss much.
2: I would have loved that. Just the pageantry of disco.
3: You would not have wanted to worn them bell bottoms, I'm telling you.
2: Well,
1: he can still wear them, Dwayne.
3: I tell you what, I could walk and my pants didn't even move.
2: Okay. and that question came because P1S.
1: Nowhere for them to go.
2: The question came out of P1S, who said, I was happy I was born when I was. Referring to the decade, and he said 80s hands down.
1: I grew up in the 80s, yes, high school years.
2: Uh-huh. Yeah, I can't imagine, like, I know music's a big part of what kids do today, but it's not, I just don't feel like music's, and I don't think it's just because I'm, you know, one generation living to another and living in it. I don't think music is as iconic today as it used to be. There's other things to get your attention.
1: Yeah.
2: The things to get your attention.
3: So, but then there wasn't.
2: Yeah. I think music was more of a universal bonding element.
3: Mm-hmm. It was.
2: Than it is today. So.
1: Mm-hmm.
2: All right.
3: All right. Singer, TV personality, Marie Osmond. I don't know if she's going to jump out of a plane or not, but she's 67 today.
2: Had several country hits go along with her career. Comes over.
1: What's I just that couldn't one, go with Paper Roses.
2: You couldn't do it.
1: I just couldn't do it.
3: What was that? Meet Me in Montana?
1: Yeah.
2: With Dan Seals?
3: Yeah.
2: Ken played that yesterday. Heard it on the radio. I loved Donnie and Marie's show, and they had the Donnie and Marie show back in the late 90s. That was on for a few years.
3: Uh-huh.
2: And Osmond family talented for show.
1: Oh, yeah.
2: All right, what else you got?
3: I mean, she's been on that weight loss drug, too.
2: Well,
1: yeah, she's been promoting that.
2: Well, she did the. Was she the Weight Watchers? Was that what's. She was a spokesperson for one of those for years.
3: Yeah.
2: It was Weight Watchers specifically. But.
3: All right. Well, you remember me mentioning Dallas Cowboys owner Jerry Jones is 84?
4: I do.
3: Well, Football Hall of Famer Jerry Rice is 64 today.
4: Jerry Rice has got the same first name as me.
3: Yeah.
4: But I'm cooler.
3: All right. Then we move over to baseball.
4: I'm richer.
3: Baseball Hall of Famer Trevor Hoffman is 59.
4: Mm, he was a flamethrower in his day.
3: And all these are sports figures.
4: All right.
3: Olympic silver medal figure skater Nancy Kerrigan is 57 today, and she is the baby of the day.
4: Well, Nancy Kerrigan. Don't you just wonder if her and Tonya Harding ever have a phone call or text message exchange these days?
1: I doubt it.
4: Hey, remember all the fun we used to have back in the 90s, whacking each other on the knee and suing each other?
3: How's your knee doing these days? I mean, do you have any arthritis that's set up in it yet?
4: Oh, my foul.
1: You're going to get arthritis.
3: I'm going to send you a little something in the mail.
4: I saw a picture of Tonya Harding not too long ago, and I don't think she can skate anymore.
3: She overweight?
1: She been eating good?
3: Twinkies?
1: Hey, I know the feeling. You get older, you eat, you know.
4: Let's just say she didn't look like she'd be doing pirouettes and doing triples in the air anymore. I don't know.
3: She married?
4: I don't know.
1: I ain't sure.
4: Probably. Wouldn't you be afraid? I mean, like, I'm trying to be funny, but I'm also a little serious. Wouldn't you be afraid to get into a relationship with somebody like that? Wear knee guards to bed.
1: You better.
3: Oh, my. How did that story go? Did Tonya Harding's boyfriend, did he sell her out?
4: I mean, I don't think it was hard to figure out what happened when, I mean, it was done. So it was like I can't believe they did this and where they did. Like, it wasn't like they caught her in an alley somewhere.
1: No.
4: They did it in an arena after she got off the cotton picking ice. Like,
3: why would you do it in front of people?
4: Do you think the person who actually did it's not going to... I mean, they're going to be in jail for a long time.
1: Yeah.
4: You don't think they're going to... You couldn't pay them enough to not rat you out eventually.
3: Do you know his name?
4: I don't remember his name.
1: I don't know.
3: What if he's still in jail?
4: I don't know that either. There's probably a documentary on that somewhere that I haven't watched. Yep. Hey, we got to go. It's local birthday time, the 13th. Real quick, Lisa Cheney. Happy birthday, Lisa. And Karen Pretty is having a birthday today. Rakita Perkins, happy birthday. Charlie Constance on the list. Judy Snoddy. Jaden Brown is on our list. And Michael Atwell. That's our birthday list for October 13th. If you have a birthday or an anniversary, we would love to hear from you this morning. 270-786-4400. We'll add you to the list. 7 o'clock news time. Hour 2 of the Shindig coming up next. We'll give you a chance to win next hour here on WLOC.
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2: 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I'm Chris Jesse.
1: And I'm Lori Houchins. Clear skies and 61 degrees.
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10: News, I'm Roxanne Evans. It's coming down to the wire. President Trump continues to rally support for Republicans ahead of the midterms less than a month away. Today, he heads to Alaska.
11: Alaska's home to one of the high-stakes Senate races, races across the country that could determine which party controls the Senate. So Democrat Mary Peltola is challenging Republican Dan Sullivan.
10: Fox's Alex Hogan. Homeland Security agents carried out a raid on Minnesota Congresswoman Ilhan Omar's D.C. home Monday under a DOJ warrant amid a reported immigration fraud probe. The Democrat says she won't be silenced and calls it an attempt to target political enemies. Fox's David Spunt.
12: Agents removed multiple boxes from the home. We're told that her Minnesota house was not raided.
10: President Trump denies any involvement. 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
2: For Tuesday, it is October 13th, and from the Studio 101 News Desk, I'm Chris Jesse. Multiple arrests have been made after authorities searching for a wanted man uncovered a methamphetamine lab in Hart County. Investigators with the Greater Hardin County Narcotics Task Force and the Hart County Sheriff's Department arrived at a residence just off Priceville Road along Briggs Webb Road on Friday in an effort to locate 46-year-old Joseph Mathis. He was wanted on charges which included first-degree rape, first-degree sexual abuse, and for being a persistent felony offender. While at the residence, investigators discovered an active methamphetamine lab, drug paraphernalia, and a stolen firearm. Three subjects were detained after allegedly providing false information. As a result of the investigation, 44-year-old Precious Driver, 44-year-old Jessica Smith, and 56-year-old David Smith, whose addresses are all listed as Cub Run, were arrested. All three are charged with manufacturing methamphetamine, possession of marijuana, unlawful possession of a meth precursor, possession of drug paraphernalia, and receiving stolen property involving a firearm. David Smith is also charged with possession of a handgun by a convicted felon. Driver was additionally arrested on outstanding Kentucky warrants. Jail records show that Joseph Mathis, the initial subject of law enforcement's response, was also taken into custody and is scheduled to appear in court on October 23rd. Court dates are not yet listed for the other three. All of them remained incarcerated at Hart County Jail. Horse Cave City Council met in regular session Monday evening. In new business, the council appointed Pat Tucker, Randall Curry, Teddy Church, and Rick Woodard to the Housing Authority Board for a four-year term through 2030. Departmental reports were given from police, fire, and public works. The city announced leaves would be picked up if residents bagged them. Plans are being finalized for this year's Christmas parade and tree lighting. The city is observing Halloween activity hours on Saturday, October 31st from 4 to 7 p.m. The city is also hosting a free large item drop-off this Thursday, Friday, and Saturday until noon each day. summer hanging around. A couple warm days ahead in the forecast before we cool off this weekend. Details are coming up in a couple of minutes.
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2: A trial date has been set for the man accused of killing a young mother and her unborn child in Barron County. 24-year-old Brandon Bond is scheduled to stand trial in early August of next year. During a court appearance Monday afternoon, Bond maintained his not guilty plea to charges of murder involving domestic violence, first-degree fetal homicide, and first-degree fleeing or evading police on foot. These charges all stem from an April 6th shooting in the parking lot of a restaurant on Cleveland Avenue in Glasgow. Ava Woodcock, a 2022 Hart County High School graduate, and her unborn daughter, Nevaeh, were both fatally wounded. Brandon Bond is represented by the Kentucky Department of Public Advocacy. A plea offer has been extended to Bond, but no acceptance or counter has been received. The terms of the proposed plea agreement have not been disclosed. Another pretrial conference is scheduled for January 25th. Bond remains jailed at Barron County Detention Center with a $2 million bond. 79-year-old Mary Linda Franklin Martin of Glasgow passed away Monday at NHC Healthcare. She attended Glenview Christian Church. A funeral service is scheduled for 11 Thursday morning at Hatcher and Sadler Funeral Home. Burial will follow in Glasgow Municipal Cemetery. Visitation begins at 4 Wednesday afternoon at Hatcher and Sadler Funeral Home. 73-year-old Joan Carmichael Norris passed away Monday at Morgantown Care and Rehabilitation. She attended Community Church at Cedar Springs. A funeral service is scheduled for 2 Friday afternoon at Patton's Brownsville Chapel. Visitation is from 11 a.m. until service time Friday at the funeral home. 77-year-old Connie Faye Thomas passed away Sunday at Signature Healthcare of Hart County. Cremation was chosen and arrangements are by A.F. Crow & Son Funeral Home. 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
1: Sunshine today. We'll see a high near 89. Overnight, mostly clear and a low of 65. Looking at Wednesday, we'll see a 40% chance of showers and thunderstorms and a high near 86. Wednesday night calls for a 60% chance of showers and thunderstorms with a low around 65. And then on Thursday, a 30% chance of showers and thunderstorms, a high near 87. Mostly sunny Friday, high of 71. And then Saturday, sunshine with a high of 61. Right now we have clear skies and we're at 61 degrees. 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
19: It is quickly approaching the midpoint of October. How are you, Kentucky? I'm Scott Fitzgerald. Let's talk college football because that's what everybody's talking about here in the Commonwealth. The University of Kentucky quarterback Kenny Minchie making quite the impression here, but his former coach at Notre Dame, Marcus Freeman, also taking notice.
20: I'm not surprised one bit. I did get home in time to watch maybe the last 2 minutes of that Kentucky game, and you talk about a proud coach, man. Like, I couldn't have been more proud for him. Kenny is a dang good quarterback.
19: The University of Louisville earning all-conference recognitions after the big win over Florida State. Running back Isaac Brown was named running back of the week, while offensive lineman Lance Robinson named offensive lineman of the week. They're off to Syracuse on Saturday. The Bengals making some moves to bolster their depth at linebacker during the bye week. They've claimed Jack Kaiser off waivers from the Jacksonville Jaguars. And the round ball, Kentucky transfer Milan Momchilovic has been named All-ACC, as has Malachi Moreno. The Cats open exhibition play Friday night against Little Rock at Rupp Arena. Have a great day, Kentucky. I'm Scott Fitzgerald.
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2: All right, all right, all right. Welcome to a Tuesday up and Adam, Lori, Chris, Dwayne. A nice morning to head out and about.
1: Yeah, not bad at all.
2: Big yellow fellas on the road again today in Hart County. Be careful. Anticipate that after a week off for fall break and a Monday off too.
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2: A Tuesday morning up, and Adam, Lori, and I talking about stuff off the air here. We were talking about finance and just, I don't know, bills and, you know, your normal, your family's finance, your business. If you work for a business and you're a clerk or you're a secretary,

0: that. And I understand people, you know, have to finance things today. If your budget only allows X number of dollars, that's all you've got to spend. And if you can make it work, you have to. So I get that. But was looking at the, and I'm going to veer off here, I was looking at the parallels with this in the sports world. And as we go into the postseason of baseball, you start to talk about players that may be traded to other teams in the offseason, and what does, you know, this team, what does your team look like next year, and who gets traded, who do they try to go get on a contract, and who do they try to buy out, all this stuff, the finance part of that.
1: Yeah.
0: Well, as a Cubs fan, there's a guy who's been a Gold Glove winner for a number of years, and he's been with the Cubs. He's now the longest tenured guy, Ian Happ, who's been in left field. I think he's been with them now for, has he played 12 years for him? He's been around a long time in baseball terms, the same team. And then the Phillies, Bryce Harper, you know, the Phillies are talking about blowing some stuff up and getting rid of some payroll weight and all this stuff to shake things up. They've had a couple mediocre years where they just haven't been able to get their foot over the edge, and they've paid a lot of money. And Bryce Harper, I'm not saying he hasn't performed well, but as a team, they haven't had the success they wanted to show for the money they put into Bryce Harper.
2: Send him to the Reds.
0: Well, so Cubs fans are like, and Bryce Harper, look, I don't know his exact age, but he's been around. He's been around. I think he's either at the peak or slightly past peak of his career. Uh-huh. I'm not saying he can't have a couple, a few more good years left. That's not at all what I'm saying. But I think the Bryce Harper that they paid the big money for is over the hill in that regard. So the Cubs have this guy, and they're talking about, well, Ian Happ, Bubba, his contract's up, let him go. Don't. And he's expressed a desire to come back and want to play. Maybe stay with the Cubs as a career team and take a little less money, which is kind of unheard of in today's professional athlete climate. A guy willing to take less money to stay somewhere on his where he wants to be.
2: Uh-huh.
0: I'm more power. Ian Happ's probably in the same period of time as Bryce Harper. But Bryce Harper is going to cost you a lot of money. And you're probably just going to bring him by as a designated hitter. Because you've got a great first baseman. You're not going to get rid of a first baseman that's up and coming, still very young, with a bright future.
2: No.
0: To get Harper. So, like, and here's where I want to go with this. Fans are just so obsessed with a superstar, and you think adding a superstar, much like the money that we were talking about, like, oh, I can afford this. We can make this work. You don't think about the other things that are involved here. Ian Happ can be got for a bargain. He's the best. The Cubs were like the best defensive team in the whole league this year.
2: Uh-huh.
0: They had the highest run production. Like, their offense isn't a problem. Their defense isn't a problem. They're both really, really good at both. Their problem is pitching.
2: Well, there's only so much money to go around, and you can't afford it all.
0: But spend your money that you do have and like, just go outbid people for pitching. And, like, there's a reason why I'm not working for a baseball team as their player manager, you know, in development. But, like, fans get so wrapped up in numbers and statistics and who can afford this and who can, like, if you do this and do this, you can do this. Well, if you give up three guys that are your Gold Gloves and then you lose your elite defense and you move stuff around and you buy one guy that's a huge bat and you lose three others in your lineup, because what makes the Cubs special offensively was they're hitting 1 through 9. Like, the guy at number 8 can hurt you just as bad as the guy batting 2nd or 3rd.
2: Uh-huh.
0: And back in the good old days, it was, what, 1, 2, 3, 4. 4 was your cleanup
2: batter. Here's your answer for the Cubs.
0: Yeah.
2: Go out and get Ohtani.
0: Okay.
2: And he can pitch and he can hit.
0: Yeah. But Ken mentioned yesterday, and the Reds are in the same boat. But in a reverse way.
2: But the Reds try to bring up good players from Louisville and some other places and hoping that they will develop. And that's what they're doing is developing and getting them for several years and that they could have a good team that way, and which then they get has happened.
0: And then they get a De La Cruz come through who's, you know. And then, but what do you do with De La Cruz?
2: Well, you've got him for a few years, and then after that, you're probably going to lose him because you don't have the money to keep him.
0: But what do you do with him next year? Do you shop him?
2: Or let him become a free agent?
0: Well, and here's what I'm... And he's 33.
2: If you shop him, you can get somebody in return. If you let
0: Cruz
2: him run out, then he's on bidding water for everybody.
0: But that's just it. A team like the Reds who can...

0: can get two or three really good players, probably, for De La Cruz.
1: Uh-huh.
0: A team that needs an elite short, needs De La Cruz to fill them out, will play three guys in the running. What I'm saying is, instead of the Reds having one guy that's a superstar, they could lose the superstar and probably fill three slots with good quality players. So that's kind of an opposite of what I was talking about with the other teams. But that comes back to the fans. Fans do not want to give up De La Cruz.
1: They don't.
0: But if it's a one horse show, what have you got? You've got a team surrounding.
1: You got Eric Hensley.
2: You got Eric Hensley.
3: I tell you what, I could do it.
0: You think you could manage a baseball team?
3: I could. Now, not for very long, but for a few minutes, it would be fun. You know that?
0: Yeah.
1: He's a Pittsburgh Pirates fan, by the way.
0: Are you really?
1: Or used to be.
3: I'm dedicated, Dwayne. You got to be a fan through winning, losing, and with Pittsburgh, it's losing.
1: Anybody that's a Pirates fan has to be dedicated.
0: But if you're a Pittsburgh fan, you had to grow up
3: I was going to say
0: the Barry Bonds, Bobby Bonilla. No.
3: Me and Dwayne are so old, we remember Willie Stargell when
1: they were. Oh, you're not old. Yeah.
3: Bonds done good in the 90s, and then, you know, he went for the money. And
0: that's the last time they were really, really, really good. Bonds, Bonilla.
3: And we all still hate Sid Bream the game-winning, Atlanta game. We'll never forget that.
0: Yeah.
3: But anyway, enough about that. Guys, I hope you'll have a great day. Dwayne needs to stop by, see you, say hey. And Lori, Chris, hope everything goes good for you guys.
0: Good to
1: looking
0: hear from
1: good
0: you.
1: And good. Congratulations, and you all having a big day next Saturday, a week from Saturday at the Hensley Homestead. And I know you're part of that with your antiques and things, and she's advertising. Stephanie used to be with us.
3: We're looking forward to everybody coming up to the Hensley Homestead. It's something this is year number two. And that was good for the little town of Monroe. And if you would have told me when we started last year that there would have been 400 to 500 people show up, Dwayne, Chris, Lori, I would not have believed it. But it went really good.
0: Well, here's the thing. Crazy?
1: Here's the thing that I heard yesterday from Shauna, Kyle and Stephanie's daughter, that I did not know until she played a cut to me, that there is a younger Hensley family coming up that is singing gospel music.
3: It is amazing. You got Shanna. Of course, you got Kyle and Stephanie's little ones. Aaron and Tammy's got a son named Landon that does an excellent job singing bass. He sounds just like Dad.
1: He sang just like Douglas.
3: And then you got Noah and Rachel's kids that's doing it. And they're looking and listening to the three albums that was made in the late 70s, early 80s. And
1: they're sounding
3: their
1: a lot
3: style.
1: Michael.
3: They sound great. They sound really great. There will be singing from 1 o'clock to 3 o'clock, 4 o'clock, in that range. Those young kids will be singing, and I encourage anybody to come out, encourage the young kids. There'll be plenty of food vendors and all there. So if you get a chance, stop by Hensley Homestead.
0: Good deal.
3: Next Saturday.
0: Thank you, sir.
1: Thank you, Eric.
0: All right. Well, we've covered the bases. So, all right, fans. Back to the sports real quick, and we'll wrap that up. But big picture, I have to think big picture. And for the Reds, to tie the bow around the conversation, I love De La Cruz. I love his energy. Mm-hmm. I love him as a player. I get it that he's the franchise face.
1: You don't hear
0: now
1: much
0: that Joey Votto's
1: out of him. He stays out of trouble. I mean, you don't hear much about him.
0: Sure. Well,
1: and that's good.
0: I'm not, but Joey Votto was the face of the organization for a number of years, and today it's Cruz. But there's always a new face to come along. But I think for the Reds to get competitively better, I almost think they have to use De La Cruz, and the best way they can use him is for other players.
1: Well, you got to be careful, though. They made a trade 3 or 4 years ago.
0: Mm-hmm.
1: For a couple of Dodgers to come in that was great players.
0: Yeah.
1: They never did what they did in Los Angeles.
0: The pandemic hurt that, though, too. Like, they brought in Puig, right, and all that. And, that was a terrible year.
1: Yeah.
0: But they were set up, and I think the Reds were smart. Like, if you're Reds fans, don't throw an apple at me here. But they were set up pretty smart for that year. They had some good farm numbers, and then they went out and spent some money to put pieces of a puzzle to plug in pieces. There were rentals.
1: Yeah.
0: For a year. And they thought, we can be competitive this year if we get these rentals in here and play well. And they could have, but again, it all fell apart. But
1: well, when you're a small team, and it's not that Cincinnati is not a small team, it's just they're smaller than everybody else.
0: Yeah,
1: it puts them on an unequal playing ground.
0: Well, and we mentioned the Dodgers yesterday with the payroll.
1: Well, that don't win at all. They're down two games to
0: nothing. You're right, you're right. But their payroll, you know, and it you got to be careful, too, because their payroll is still a lot of contracts, the guys that aren't even with them anymore. They're still paying on contracts of people who have been moved on and playing even elsewhere or retired. But still, their payroll combined, the Dodgers' payroll, folks, is higher by several million dollars than the other three teams left in the playoffs combined. Brewers, Cleveland, and Atlanta. Milwaukee. Tampa Bay. There we go. That's the other one. So that's nuts to me that one team offsets three other Major League Baseball teams. And Atlanta's a huge market team. Atlanta was a huge market team, but some of these other teams they should have the same foundation for money. New York, the Yankees should have the same.
1: And used to it was the Yankees
0: revenue base.
1: They're the ones that own the whole thing,
0: and they did. They spent a lot of money.
1: They got whoever they wanted.
0: Yeah, I wonder if the Dodgers are kind of like a house of cards where. Kind of like the housing market was a few years ago. They've got all this, they've built up, they've got all this backlog pay, and I wonder if the board's going to break one of these days and just going to...
1: If you have too many stars, I'm afraid jealousy moves in.
0: That's hard. Yeah,
1: and, in the clubhouse, and then people don't get along.
0: Yeah.
1: And when you don't get along, then you don't play well together if you're not able to get along together.
0: And you see that a lot, especially in college sports, too. We talk about chemistry. All right, we'll take a quick break here. Let's get to that real quick.
1: All right.
0: National Day calendar before we do the break.
1: Lori wanted me to get this one first. It's National No Bra Day.
2: Well, Dwayne, you didn't wear one.
1: I didn't.
0: No man's here.
2: I was not aware of this before I left home. However, I guess I wouldn't have done that anyway.
0: This is the Sue Ann Mishke holiday, and if any of you get that, I'll give you a cookie.
2: I don't get that. What's it from, Chris?
0: Seinfeld.
2: Oh, is it? Okay. Yeah.
1: Okay.
0: Sue Ann Mishke was the woman who walked around in Jerry and them's neighborhood. She refused to wear one. Support. That was her thing.
2: Okay. So. Yeah. One day.
1: It's National Breast Cancer Awareness Day, and we know that is real.
2: Mm-hmm.
1: Got a lot of people suffering from that even right now. Prayers for those people. It's English Language Day, so wherever you are, China, Russia, wherever, remind the people it is English Language Day.
2: How about we practice that right here in the USA?
1: Yeah. Lori goes to her doctor and she can't understand him.
0: Lori's throwing darts this morning. Be careful, y'all.
2: Yep. Well, I think we are the one. This is, America. Let's speak English.
0: Yeah. I
2: want to be able to understand you.
1: Yeah. If you don't, move to another country, Lori.
2: I'm not saying that, but learn the language.
1: Yeah. International Day for Failure.
4: Yeah.
1: Who wants to go for that one? Who wants to do that one?
2: Oh, I'm sure I will sometime today. I'm sure.
1: All right, here's a good one, Lori. National Face Your Fears Day.
2: Oh, that's a big one.
1: Yeah.
2: I'm not good at that.
0: Yeah.
1: Okay.
0: We try to throw Lori into...
1: Yeah. Well, Lori, let me make you feel better. It's National M&M's Day.
2: Oh, man. What I'd give for peanut M&M's.
1: Really?
2: Maybe before too long.
1: All right. How long has it been since either one of you have done this? National Train Your Brain Day. Have you trained your brain today?
2: I've been doing some puzzles.
0: My brain's been untraining for a few years now.
1: Okay.
0: going negative.
1: Now, here's one for Lori, because Chris has a daughter. So it's National Transfer Money to Your Son Day.
2: Well, let me see how much I can collect.
1: Yeah. Jeremy, be listening now, because she's going to be sending you a wire with some money. It's the Navy's birthday today.
0: The Navy?
2: The Navy, mm-hmm.
0: In the Navy.
2: Where you can sail the seven seas.
0: All right.
1: It is World Thrombosis Day.
2: Thrombosis?
0: Thrombosis, uh-huh.
1: What is that?
2: It's like a disease.
0: Yeah,
2: it's
0: Don't know the full Monty on that one. But.
2: Okay. I looked it up and I couldn't understand it exactly. But.
1: All right, and here's the last one. Yorkshire Pudding Day. A British delicacy that honors the crispy, airy side dish. And it's traditionally served with roast beef and gravy.
0: Mm. Without being from across the pond, when I hear Yorkshire now, I mean, obviously Yorkshire. All I can think of is a Yorkie. I mean, I think of Yorkie pudding, what? It sounds terrible.
1: Lori said she wants some.
0: Yeah. 7:37 here. We'll come back. I've got a few things going on community-wise we need to fill you in on, noteworthy-wise here, some events coming up. Fiscal court, we got board meetings, we got candidate forums, that kind of stuff all coming up to talk about. We've got our entertainment history lesson when we come back, and Lori says it's going to be like summer hot again. I think we'll flirt with, we are flirting with 90. We may hit 90 again today. I thought we were done with 90 for the year. But
1: so what is it, 3 weeks to election day today?
0: I believe that's right.
2: Okay. Yeah.
4: Good morning. This is
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14: I'll give you my definition of an intellectual. There are these people who pretend to believe that there's life on other planets, knowing full well ain't nobody else out there. It's just us. If there was life on other planets, we'd have sent them some foreign aid by now. I know some folks believe in UFOs. I just don't believe in UFOs. We've been tracking them since 1947. Not once have these super intelligent aliens ever been sighted around Orlando. They don't land around Times Square in New York City. Evidently, these super intelligent aliens, after traveling millions of miles to get here, have no interest in seeing Disney World or Broadway play. No. They made this long trip every time just so they could land this to a hog pen in Arkansas.
5: Laughs on break.
14: That's funny right there.
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2: 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Today we'll see sunshine with a high of 89. Overnight, mostly clear, low around 65. And then on Wednesday, a 40% chance of showers and thunderstorms, high of 86. And Thursday, we'll see a 30% chance of showers and thunderstorms and a high near 87. Right now, clear sky, 62 degrees.
0: Thank you, Ms. Lori. 742. Let's get to our entertainment history lists real quick.
1: All right, and the first one was 1948. John Ford Coley, folk rock country singer and instrumentalist, was born in Dallas, Texas.

0: Yacht Rock Tuesday morning.
1: Oh, I love this song.
0: Yeah. I have, this sounds like one of the songs that I have not listened to Keith Urban's Yacht Rock album. He went and did tons of these songs during the pandemic, and then decided it was so fun, he's like, I want to release an album. And they're basically covers that are pretty straight. They're not too wildly different from the originals. But songs like this, Christopher Cross, Fleetwood Mac, a lot of those, again, Yacht Rocky songs, very much in there. Michael McDonald.
1: Mm-hmm. Yeah, those are good.
0: Oh, yeah. All right, I want to hear that. Again, Keith Urban, I haven't listened to all of that yet. All right, what else you got?
2: 1974 this day, renowned television host Ed Sullivan died of esophageal cancer in New York City at the age of 73. And then in 1979, Don't Stop Till You Get Enough by Michael Jackson topped the Hot 100 chart.

0: Don't stop till you get enough.
1: All right.
2: In 1984, Stevie Wonder's I Just Called to Say I Love You topped the Hot 100.
0: Big hit for a little

0: Congratulations.
1: All right. Yep. Final note was 2002, the Spanish sisterly act, Los Ketchup, scored a UK number one hit with the strangely infectious The Ketchup Song. In the United States, the song stalled at number 54.
0: The Ketchup Song.
2: I just was curious as to what this was.
0: Do you recall it?
2: I don't.
0: This is another one of those novelty tunes.
2: It says English version, but they're not really singing it. Well, in English.
0: Okay. Well, I'm kind of feeling it now that I remember it.
2: You remember it?
0: I'm kind of...
2: Yeah. The Ketchup Song.
0: Yeah.
1: Well. I didn't mention mustard in there.
2: No, I don't think so.
0: You can get with Ken and write one of those.
1: Yeah. Hot sauce.
0: All right, local birthdays one more time here. October 13th, Lisa Cheney, Karen Pretty, Rakita Perkins, Charlie Constant, Judy Snoddy. It is Jaden Brown's birthday, and it is Michael Apple's birthday. Happy birthday to all you fine folks. Anniversaries welcome, too. We got plenty of room on the Celebrity Square for you at 270-786-4400. A couple of reminders here for you. Cave City Chamber of Commerce hosting a candidate forum for the upcoming mayor and city council seats in Cave City. So candidates for magistrate will be introduced and speak briefly. Cave Area Conference Center, and that's this evening, 6 o'clock. Open to the public. Cave City residents are encouraged to attend that. Again, a candidate forum for mayor and city council races coming up. As Dwayne mentioned, we're just three or four weeks away from that.
1: Three.
0: Darn.
2: 3 weeks.
0: My goodness. It's here.
1: Yep.
0: And all the signs will be coming down. I'll be glad for that.
1: Chris, by the way, the Cave City Chamber of Commerce online auction is beginning today.
0: Okay.
1: So everybody's urged to get on there and register. It's going to be an online auction this time around. Proceeds go to the Chamber of Commerce of Cave City, and you can see all the list of items and bid, but you do have to register to bid.
0: Yeah, that runs through the 19th. Deals on, you know, kind of what they've had in their auctions in the past, tickets, stuff, regional attractions, more great gifts maybe for a holiday item. You can bid. Here's the good thing about this. Instead of it being just an hour or two a night, you can bid 24 hours a day. And if you go to the Chamber of Commerce Facebook page, Dwayne was talking about you have to register. Obviously, if you're going to sign and bid, if you're going to bid online, you have to have an account to bid online. So, doesn't cost you anything to sign up for the account or for your, to register, but you do have to do that. You can't just throw a random bid. You have to be tied to the bid and all that. So go to the Chamber Commerce Facebook page, and that link where you sign up to register will be posted right there. All right. It is board meeting night for Caverna Schools, 5 o'clock, Caverna Central Office. Board of Education meets tonight at Caverna. It is also Fiscal Court Day in Munfordville in Hart County. Hart County Fiscal Court meets this morning, 9 o'clock at the courthouse. Keep that in mind. Pretty routine list of events on the agenda for the Fiscal Court meeting today. But go be part of your county government. See what's going on. And be involved and knowledgeable. Sometimes knowledge is the key that's missing when we talk to people about things, especially with the highway department. You find out they just don't know stuff.
1: Yeah.
0: And, you know, and that's con all of us in a way. It's hard to communicate big, long statements with people when they're not interested in something. And I get that because sometimes you don't care about deep subjects until they affect you directly. Yeah. And then you care a lot, right?
2: Mm-hmm.
0: All of a sudden. So we get that. Let's see. Remember Lone Oak Road. They did not get started yesterday, maybe with the moisture, but resurfacing is supposed to take place this week on Lone Oak Road. About half of Lone Oak Road is getting resurfaced from 31E on the Uno end to Roger Spradlin Road. So a little over halfway toward Munfordville. Remember, flaggers will be directing traffic around paving crews, short delays will be possible. Put that phone down. Pay attention to signs and all that good stuff. Wednesday night community dinner tomorrow night.
1: Fried chicken.
0: Munfordville First United Methodist Church. mashed potatoes, green beans, biscuit, gravy, drink, and dessert, all $8. 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Deliveries can be made for shut-ins within a small area around the church there. Meal is a continuing fundraiser for the church and community fellowship opportunity. So if you need info, 524-4173. The church is, of course, just out from Hart County High School on 88 toward Hardyville. All right, and that takes care of immediate business here. If you've got something you want us to talk about, folks, hey, the community list of events is for you, your nonprofit group, club, organization. Let us know what's got going on a couple weeks ahead of time if you can. 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We'll plop it on our Facebook page. We'll share it that way if you want us to. 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And that helps us to organize it a little bit better here. Be sure you tell us the who, what, when, where, why.
2: That's right.
0: Don't leave any of that out. And if you can, please include a contact number if you've got something that people ask questions, need to ask questions about, where they can get in touch and ask questions if they're interested, all right? WLOC at scrtc.com. All right, 7 minutes away from 8 o'clock. This one caught my attention. There is a story going around about a Walmart employee.
2: Uh-oh.
0: Have you...
2: I've not seen this.
0: About a woman who has worked for 44 years for Walmart. And this is in Owensboro, if I'm reading this right.
2: Okay.
0: Owensboro, Walmart... Where am I? Why are you serious? I hate phones. I hate phones. Walmart had this woman work 44 years. And again, I think this is in Owensboro, if I read correctly. Worked 44 years. I don't know. I guess it's retiring. She's retiring. And they gave her flowers and a Facebook post for her 44 years.
2: Oh.
0: I don't know if this is Walmart really replying or not, but man, the internet jumped on this yesterday or the day before. A longtime employee, flowers.
2: I would have wanted cake.
0: And a thank you, I guess, you know. And her photo kind of says it all. Can you see your picture here? The face.
2: Yeah, she's I do. Almost like, bless her heart.
0: Are you serious? She's like, this is it.
2: This is it.
0: And the flowers, like, aren't grand. Like,
2: no, they're not.
0: It looks like something they went and got out of aisle J.
2: Yeah, it does.
0: And gave to her. And they put her in front of the Walmart, whatever
2: that
0: hashtag mark is that they have, you know, that asterisk-looking logo they have on the wall. So they got a picture of her. She's standing there with her flowers. And her name's Gail.
2: All those years. My goodness.
0: They basically gave her a little pat on the back, but the internet blew up and was like, really? That's all?
2: Mm-hmm.
0: 44 years is a long time.
2: It is. That's dedicated.
0: To work for someone else.
2: Yeah.
0: I know a lot of farmers, people may own their own business. 44 years ain't nothing. I've been here doing this forever.
2: Yeah.
0: I get it. Mm-hmm. But 44 years is a long time to go work for the man.
2: Yeah, it is.
0: You know.
2: Way too long.
0: 20 years is a long time to do that, ain't it, Lori? So, what do you think about that? Do you think... What Walmart should have done, is it worth them... Like, is that something they shouldn't have said anything about in retrospect? Obviously, it backlashed, but, like, what's that worth? I mean, do you get a new car? I mean, tell me the level of appreciation 44 years. And it's just an average job, right? It's not, it doesn't look like she was like a store manager or anything like that. It just looks like she's put in her time as a typical Walmart employee. She's been there 44 years doing her thing.
2: I mean, they could have gave her some maybe gift cards, you know, that she could use and go out to eat or go to the...
0: Yeah, it's not like they don't have suppliers for stuff everywhere.
2: Yeah.
0: Give me a $1,000 Walmart gift card.
2: They should do that. I mean, that's a lot of dedication.
0: Yeah. I don't know if this is actual...
2: And cake.
0: 10 cake.
2: I want my cake. Cheesecake, preferably.
0: I don't know if this is, I don't think this is real, but someone posted this, and I'm, this is for, here's our asterisk. This is for entertainment purposes only. Please take it with a grain of salt.
2: Okay.
0: I think someone made this up about Walmart. I don't think Walmart really posted this. If someone sees otherwise, please let me know. But Walmart apparently fired back. What did everyone expect us to do? She worked. See, I don't think Walmart would do that. But on social media, I'm never surprised by anything hardly anymore.
2: Yeah.
0: What exactly did everyone expect us to do? She worked 44 years and was paid for 44 years. We provide wages, benefits, paid time off, retirement programs to all eligible employees. The flowers were a thank you, not her entire compensation. We gave her 44 years of employment. Maybe celebrated her retirement instead of attacking. Maybe celebrate her retirement instead of attacking us. That's what Walmart said back.
2: Hmm.
0: Apparently on social media.
2: No, I wouldn't think so.
0: You don't
2: so.
0: Think that's real?
2: That doesn't sound real.
0: It doesn't either. But like I said, on social media, companies are getting a little...
2: Hmm.
0: I've seen them get chummy, sideways, a little more lenient than they would be in a formal statement to the media.
2: Uh-huh.
0: But I still don't know that I believe that's Walmart on Twitter or X.
2: I ain't sure about that.
0: But, I mean, you can't say a lot on X. I mean, it's got to be quick. So, again, I don't know.
2: Hmm.
0: I could go there and find out. This is a screenshot, so...
2: Well, bless her heart.
0: Well, I'm sure she's getting some attention now.
2: Oh, yeah. She may get that $1,000 card now.
0: Mm-hmm. Do you remember the thing that, was it Walmart that banned the guy here a while back?
2: What was he doing?
0: He would go in and he would, like, buy people's groceries.
2: Oh, I remember that, yeah.
0: Kind of would approach him in a weird way. He did some stunts in the store. They banned him.
2: Mm-hmm.
0: And, like, everybody, like, attacked Walmart, like, all this guy does is go buy people groceries and ask them a couple questions. Why are you... And he was going in filming, right? They were going in filming. And he was doing some stunts, too. Like, he'd done some previously done some things that you just can't go in a store.
2: Flipping and jumping around or something?
0: Yeah, but like you drop maybe a pumpkin, for example, and smash it. I mean, I think he guess he'd clean it up. I don't know. But like, you know, just do some kind of over-the-top stunt in Walmart. You know, I don't know.
2: There has to be some rules to that stuff.
0: Yeah, I could see. I didn't have a problem with him banning him because I looked at the full story and backed up. But and people just jumped on Walmart for that. I don't know.
2: You can't win.
0: Are you happy just to be a regular citizen with no...
2: I guess so.
0: With no...
2: I try not... If I drop a pumpkin, it's because I've dropped the pumpkin. And I try not to because I don't really want them.
0: Yeah.
2: I don't eat them.
0: Well, pumpkins are going to be droopy today if you got them. They're carved out.
2: Oh, yeah.
0: They're going to get heated, so...
2: You might want to wait on that.
0: Bring it inside the garage where it's cool. Take it down to the cellar.
2: Take it to Dwayne's.
0: Yeah. We can put you up. All right, everybody have a great day. Swap Shop, remember you can win money.
2: Money.
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0: Could get you... Make you a winner. And then it's also anniversary week, so if you've got an October anniversary... Call those in for us next hour, and we'll put you in the running for our big old anniversary cake that we'll give away on Friday, all right?
2: That's right.
0: Everybody have a great one. We'll catch you into a Wednesday hump day together tomorrow on WLOC. 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
12: News. I'm Gianna Jalosi. Saudi Arabia is facing a new wave of missile and drone attacks.
13: The Iran-backed Houthis launched additional attacks at Saudi Arabia overnight, firing a ballistic missile at the capital of Riyadh. This followed a deadly weekend that left 14 people dead and hundreds wounded as the Houthis fired missiles against King Khalid International Airport.
12: That is Fox's Trey Yinks. The Houthis are threatening to escalate, warning foreign airlines against using Saudi airspace or airports. More details on federal agents raiding the Washington, D.C. home of Minnesota Congresswoman Ilhan Omar yesterday.
14: Democratic Congresswoman Ilhan Omar calling this a campaign of political intimidation. The Justice Department has not released the details about this raid, although it did share a statement that reads in part, this enforcement action is part of an ongoing federal criminal.
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0: For Tuesday, it is October 13th, and from the Studio 101 News Desk, I'm Chris Jesse. Multiple arrests have been made after authorities searching for a wanted man uncovered a methamphetamine lab in Hart County. Investigators with the Greater Hardin County Narcotics Task Force and the Hart County Sheriff's Department arrived at a residence just off Priceville Road along Briggs Webb Road on Friday in an effort to locate 46-year-old Joseph Mathis. He was wanted on charges which included first-degree rape, first-degree sexual abuse, and for being a persistent felony offender. While at the residence, investigators discovered an active methamphetamine lab, drug paraphernalia, and a stolen firearm. Three subjects were detained after allegedly providing false information. As a result of the investigation, 44-year-old Precious Driver, 44-year-old Jessica Smith, and 56-year-old David Smith, whose addresses are all listed as Cub Run, were arrested. All three are charged with manufacturing methamphetamine, possession of marijuana, unlawful possession of a meth precursor, possession of drug paraphernalia, and receiving stolen property involving a firearm. David Smith is also charged with possession of a handgun by a convicted felon. Driver was additionally arrested on outstanding Kentucky warrants. Jail records show that Joseph Mathis, the initial subject of law enforcement's response, was also taken into custody and is scheduled to appear in court on October 23rd. Court dates are not yet listed for the other three. All of them remained incarcerated at Hart County Jail. Horse Cave City Council met in regular session Monday evening. In new business, the council appointed Pat Tucker, Randall Curry, Teddy Church, and Rick Woodard to the Housing Authority Board for a four-year term through 2030. Departmental reports were given from police, fire, and public works. The city announced leaves would be picked up if residents bagged them. Plans are being finalized for this year's Christmas parade and tree lighting. The city is observing Halloween activity hours on Saturday, October 31st from 4 to 7 p.m. The city is also hosting a free large item drop-off this Thursday, Friday, and Saturday until noon each day. A trial date has been set for the man accused of killing a young mother and her unborn child in Barron County. 24-year-old Brandon Bond is scheduled to stand trial in early August of next year. During a court appearance Monday afternoon, Bond maintained his not guilty plea to charges of murder involving domestic violence, first-degree fetal homicide, and first-degree fleeing or evading police on foot. These charges all stem from an April 6th shooting in the parking lot of a restaurant on Cleveland Avenue in Glasgow. Ava Woodcock, a 2022 Hart County High School graduate, and her unborn daughter, Nevaeh, were both fatally wounded. Brandon Bond is represented by the Kentucky Department of Public Advocacy. A plea offer has been extended to Bond, but no acceptance or counter has been received. The terms of the proposed plea agreement have not been disclosed. Another pretrial conference is scheduled for January 25th. Bond remains jailed at Barron County Detention Center with a $2 million bond. Summer hanging around. A couple warm days ahead in the forecast before we cool off this weekend. Details are coming up in a couple of minutes.
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0: Mostly sunny today and quite warm with a high of 89, then mostly clear and 65 for the overnight low. A 40% chance of showers and thunderstorms on Wednesday. Tomorrow's high still kind of warm, 86 degrees. Then Wednesday night, a 60% chance of rain and thunderstorms with a low of 65. On Thursday, a 30% chance. We'll see a high of 87. Then Friday, mostly sunny, back to reality for mid to late October here at 71 for the high on Friday. And looking ahead to Saturday, sunshine, a high of 61. 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
20: ...79-year-old Mary Linda Franklin Martin of Glasgow passed away Monday at the NHC Healthcare. She attended Glenview Christian Church. Survivors include her children, Donna Jones, Robert Martin, and Angela Daniel. Funeral services for Mary Linda Franklin Martin will be held at 11 a.m. Thursday at Hatcher and Sandler Funeral Home. Burial to follow in Glasgow Municipal Cemetery. Visitation beginning after 4 p.m. on Wednesday at Hatcher and Sandler Funeral Home. 73-year-old Joan Carmichael Norris passed away Monday at Morgantown Care and Rehab Center. She attended community church at Cedar Springs. Survivors include a son, Andy Potter of Smith's Grove, two grandchildren, five great-grandchildren, siblings Bethel, Simon Carmichael of Bowling Green, and Lawrence Carmichael of Lindseyville. Her companion, Tommy Vincent. Funeral services for Joan Carmichael Norris will be held at 2 p.m. Friday at Patton Funeral Home, Brownsville Chapel. Visitation beginning after 11 a.m. on Friday at the funeral home. 77-year-old Connie Faye Thomas passed away Sunday at Signature Healthcare of Hart County. Survivors include a daughter, Angela Thomerson, three grandchildren, four great-grandchildren, a sister, Alice Piper, and a brother, C.L. Saltzman. The family of Connie Faye Thomas chose cremation, arrangements under the direction of the A. F. Crow & Son Funeral Home. 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
31: You're gonna end up eating a steady diet of government cheese and living in a van down by the river.
20: And good morning, everybody. Welcome to Swap Shop. It is a Tuesday morning. We're going to do the same thing we did yesterday. Every caller will be eligible for the $101 drawing this Friday morning. Congratulations to the winner last Friday morning of Timmy Ash. And we'll do it during the entire month of October. So we want your calls if you have an item for sale. And I think we got our first sponsor on the phone. That's Denison's Roadside Market. And good morning, Amanda. Maybe she's there and maybe she's not. I think that they're trying to find her. Amanda, are you there?
32: Yeah, we're still hunting her, sweetheart. We might have to run an ad this morning.
20: Okay, well, we can do that if we need to. I know she's busy and you all have got several things going on.
32: Yes, we've got school groups heading in and everything. There's still a lot still going on here.
20: And one of the things, before I let you go, I want everybody to remember Kathy's daughter-in-law in your prayers.
32: Her daughter. It's her.
20: Yeah. Is it her daughter?
32: Yes.
20: Okay. Well, let's remember her daughter in your prayers. Kim is her name. And let's remember Kim in our prayers. I know she's going today, so.
32: Yes, today is her first chemo treatment, and we could use all the positive vibes and prayers that we could get.
20: All right. Everybody remember Kathy and Kim and all the family. Thank you so much. We'll be talking to you all a little bit later on this week then.
32: Okay, honey.
20: Thank you so much.
32: All right.
20: And here's a word from Denison's.
33: Hello, this is Amanda from Denison's Roadside Market. And guys, fall is in the air. For us, we do have the mums, small, large, and hanging baskets. We have pumpkins, corn shocks, straw. 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We have scarecrows. But we still have homegrown tomatoes, squash, zucchini, pickling cucumbers, corn. We also have a Penn's Country Ham, Kenny's Cheeses, Legacy Dairy Milk, Silver Mess Lettuce, Jake's Sausage, and Penn Sausage. We also have jams, jellies, relish, sandwiches. 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We are Kentucky Proud Market. 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
20: 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They're also the owners.

0: work and you're going to go to sleep.
1: That's what I was going to say. I'd be asleep.
0: Yeah. I mean, these are wonderful. 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And they've got a good selection right now. So come on in. 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A new arrival of the outdoor lawn and furniture. 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I just bought 5 polar bears.
1: Oh.
0: 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And if you mention this ad right here on WLOC This Morning, you can get a $25 gift certificate, but it's got to be mentioned at the very time of purchase. 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Let's open up the phone lines, Lori, and let them run. 786-4400, 270-786-4400. And we had some items to come in. Here's one, Lori, and I'll let you put this one in the drawing, because you can email or you can call in to be eligible for that $101 drawing. Looking for a 32-inch storm door. And the number is 270-612-0612. Is the number. The phone is already ringing here this morning, both lines. So let's go to the line. Good morning. You're on Swap Shop.
2: Yeah, I have Santa and Mrs. Santa that stand up. And as far as I know, they talk and they move and dance and stuff. If anybody'd be interested in coming out and looking at them, I have Christmas lights. And I have a bunch of stuff. If anybody ever knows my mother, Bernice McGovern, they know she went into Christmas big time.
0: Okay.
2: And so my number is 270- 5280

0: 301, if anybody's interested, want to come out and look at anything.
1: What area are you located in?
0: Oh, Cub Run.
1: Okay, in Cub Run. Lori, did you get everything?
2: Yeah, I think I've got it all.
1: All right. Well, thank you so much. And your phone number will go into the drawing. Thank you. And share that all with your friends, too, about the drawings.
0: Oh, and plus I have two kid recliners, too.
1: Two kids recliners.
0: Yeah.
1: Okay.
0: And I think that's it for now.
1: When you said that you've got two kids recliners, I just want to find out from you. So what age would that be? I mean, I know they're for children, but are you talking 5 or 6 years old or 10 or 12?
0: Probably 5, 6, maybe 7 years old.
1: Okay. All right. That gives everybody an idea, and hopefully they'll give you a call and contact you on those recliners as well. And we thank you for calling in this morning, and make sure you call us again since we're giving away that money for the entire month of October.
0: Okay, then. Thank you.
1: Thank you.
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1: And good morning. 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
1: Okay. 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
5: Good morning. I got a couple items for sale. I got an old cross-cut saw in A1 shape, handles everything in it. And I got a rim bladed saw. It's actually a saw blade off of, I had bought off of an Amish. 3 or 4 years ago. A lot of people like to make pictures of it, you know, paint pictures on them and things, and I'm wondering if somebody might be interested in them. I take $40 for the cross-cut saw and $20 for the round blade saw. My number is 270-218-1590.
1: All right, get everything, Lori?
2: Okay, now you said on the round saw, how much was you taking for that one?
5: I'll take $20 for the round blade.
2: Round blade,
5: it's
2: okay.
5: It's probably 2.5 foot across. You know, it's, I don't know.
2: Okay.
5: That's the best way I know to guess, about 2.5 foot across it.
2: Okay.
5: The cross cut saw is probably, I don't know, eight, maybe 10 foot long, but it's in perfect condition.
2: Okay. All right, well, we'll get it on for you, and we'll get you registered, okay?
1: Yeah, your name goes into the drawing for the $101 drawing giveaway. Thank you for your phone call.
5: Do what? I get put in a drawing for $101.
1: Yes, sir, every Friday during the month of October.
2: We'll have a drawing.
5: Well, good deal. Well, I'm going to hit that.
1: Yeah, you'll have to call us back with some more items. Thank you so much.
5: I can do that.
1: Okay.
2: All right. He is going to sell the old cross-cut saw for $40. He's got the round blade saw for $20 at 218-1590.
1: And in the wings here is another call. Good morning, you're on Swap Shop.
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7: 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I'm the senior citizen helping other seniors, and I'm directly behind the car wash down from Walmart. 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
10: Good morning. 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
1: Okay, let me make sure that Lori is still typing here. 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
10: 502-860-3429.
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1: All right. 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
10: Perfect. 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
1: Okay. 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
10: Awesome. 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Bye-bye.
1: Bye-bye.
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11: 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I'm looking for a boys' clothes size 10 to 12. And my number's 270-989-1084.
1: 989-1084?
11: Yes.
1: What area you live in, ma'am?
11: Hardyville.
1: Okay. All right. Thank you so much for calling in. Your name goes in the drawing, too. Thank you.
11: Okay. Thank you.
1: Bye-bye.
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1: 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And of course, they are located two locations at 12823 Priceville Road, Cub Run, and also right there at Mill Street in Mumfordville at the Depot, right before you cross the railroad tracks. 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And if you're a sportsman, they've got everything you need. They've got the guns, the fishing equipment, archery, and so much more, the dart and bows. 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So keep listening for the big grand opening. 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They've got a children's menu, chicken strips, mini burgers, hot dogs, and a lot more, too. 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And you can phone if you need to at 773-3186. All right, we're going to open up the phone lines once again at 270-786-4400, 786-4400. Lori, you got anything?
2: Can we talk about Loxton's? Or?
1: You can, and let me get this in real quick. I'm getting hoarse. Everybody remember Donnie in your prayers. 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
2: Okay.
1: And so let's remember our good friend Donnie Wright in your prayers. Also, Brother Clyde Harper, let's remember him in our prayers as well. 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
2: Okay.
1: Yeah, absolutely. Go ahead and tell us about our next sponsor.
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1: 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They're open there at the Interstate Plaza Shopping Center in Mumfordville, Tuesday through Saturday, 9 to 5. So come on in and see what's new. They're at a walk-through time. All right, and another one of our sponsors, Kerr's Florist, and everything is changing at Kerr's. Now, I know they've had a lot of summer items. Of course, all the fall items are in, and all your fall decorations for inside and outside your home, the wall hangers, and they've got so many other great items. And then we want you to know that everything is turning toward Christmas. I mean, my goodness, Christmas has already arrived at Kerr's Florist in Cave City. Walk through the front showroom, and you're going to find trees. I mean, Christmas trees that are decorated to the max. They're loaded down with all the different decorations. You'll find the polar bears. I mean, you're going to find all types of things that you're going to love and going to want to take home with you. And they do have, of course, the polar bears, large, and they've got the small, white in color. Also, you'll find the pillows, signs, pictures, cardinals, Christmas snow globes, birdhouses, angels, decorated artificial pine trees. And they've got all the different themes of Christmas, too. The Christmas trains, the bears, the lollipops, the gingerbread items, snowmen, Grinch Christmas. You'll find that, Candyland, you'll find it all right there. 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All right, Lori, I'm going to let you read a few items here. I've got to clear my throat.
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13: I'll say about the primitive jacket. 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It's a Holloway. I'm asking 24. And I have some new Christmas decorations if anybody's looking for some.
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13: 270-308-1475.
1: All right. Get everything, Lori?
2: We got it.
1: Thank you so much. Your name goes into the drawing. Thank you.
2: All right, she's going to sell the Holloway Primitive Jacket for $20. 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
1: All right, and back to the line. 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
14: Yes, Dwayne?
1: Yes, sir.
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1: WLC, hold on.
2: All right.
14: It's still in the box.
1: All right. And your phone number, Terry?
14: It's 537-4336.
2: Okay, we got it.
1: Thank you, Terry. 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Thank you so much.
2: He is going to sell the two-seater deer stand for $100. It's still in the box. 270-537-4336.
1: And good morning. 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
1: 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Phone 270-524-7011. All right, we got to go. 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All right, birthdays today for October the 13th. Happy birthday going out to Lisa Cheney, Karen Pretty, Rikita Perkins, Charlie Constant, Judy Snoddy, Jaden Brown, and Michael Atwell. Happy birthday to all of you. Lori's up next with the best in Southern gospel music, and then in 1 hour at 10 o'clock, Ken Scott will have the best of the country classic show until 12 noon, and then the news and swap shop will be back again. Thank you for listening. Megan will take you through the afternoon, and I'm telling you, she's got a great program planned for you today, so you don't want to miss it.
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17: Good morning, and welcome to WLOC's

Elevation to the King. Music that will warm your heart and fill your soul. You'll hear traditional hymns, familiar gospel hits, and current gospel releases. It's our desire that you are truly blessed by these artists and songs. Celebration to the King.

Sweet forever. It is 9:08. Welcome to Celebration to the King. It is a Tuesday morning. Glad you're with us. 13th day of October. 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

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It is 9:12. 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

It was a Sunday pretty much like any other. As the pastor took his place. Except this morning he didn't open his Bible. There was a strange look on his face. He said, "I'm concerned about how some of you have been talking about this old altar. I know you're making plans, but before you make a decision, you need to know a little more about her. Some have said this old altar isn't worth much anymore, that it's just an old relic, an antique. With all our renovations, just an old eyesore. I've heard some say it's out of date. Others said it's just in the way.

His old offering plates up off the floor. One lady said it made her feel uncomfortable. Someone else said church is just different now than in the old days. We don't need that. It's just in the way. Well, I hear your concerns, and I have to agree. It's been a long time

This old altar was a meeting place between God and many a hungry soul. You wouldn't know it now to hear what people say, but she was real important once. 'Cause every night after the preacher would preach, folks would bow down and get saved. That's right, hundreds, maybe even thousands over the years, they'd bow down and get saved right here. If you could look at the old boards real close, you can still see the stains from their tears. And it wasn't just folks getting saved, no sir. Why, if we stayed here all day and night, we just wouldn't be able to count all the answered prayers and lives that were made right. In World War I and World War II, moms and dads would sometimes stay here all night long, praying that God would bring their children safely home. Same thing for the Korean War and then Vietnam. Everyone just always knew this was the place where some comfort and peace could be found. Oh, and the other things I remember. Like that night that old Whiskey Joe, that's what people around here called him. Well, he set his bottle down right there. Then he knelt down there and prayed and just got up and walked out the door. Oh, but he was back on Sunday morning. His family nearly filled up a whole pew. He later served as deacon, one of the best men I ever knew. Oh, I could go on and on about the miracles I've seen happen right here. But you're probably getting tired of listening to an old preacher ramble on about his memories of bygone years. I don't know. Maybe I just can't see how this new way is any better. Guess I'm just getting old, set in my ways. But try hard as I might, I just can't understand

Well, there it is. I've had my say. The church board told me early this morning that they thought we should put the matter up for a vote. So I'll step back now and let one of them come. It's kind of hard for me to talk anyway with this big lump in my throat. Well, he stepped back, but not a deacon moved. Every eye in the church was filled with tears. And one by one, they all knelt at that old altar like no one had done in years. Well, hearts were touched and lives were changed, and it all became perfectly clear. That pastor stepped up and boldly proclaimed,

0: That's the Schofields. It's called Altar for Sale. Let's remember some people in our prayers this morning. We were asked to remember Clyde Harper, who is in the hospital. He's been very sick. Let's remember Clyde. And also our own Donnie Wright. Let's remember him, too. I hear that he's been sick as well, too. And I pray that he certainly gets to feeling better. Want to say thank you going out to one of our sponsors, and that is Parkland Drugs of Cave City. They offer quality care and hometown service, and we appreciate Parkland Drugs for being a sponsor. 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Celebration to the King Studio, 101 WLOC. It's 921.
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Appalachian Roadshow, and I'm just a pilgrim. You're listening to Celebration to the King, and God is good this morning. He's good every day. 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

0: Time now to take a look at community calendar. Revival will be held at Pleasant Valley Baptist Church at 6070 Lone Oak Road, Horse Cave. That's continuing nightly at 6 p.m. through Wednesday. The evangelist will be Brother David Robbins, and the pastor is Brother Robbie Ward. Mufferville First United Methodist Church is hosting their Wednesday night community dinner, and that'll be October 14th. The menu features country fried chicken breast, mashed potatoes, green beans, biscuits, gravy, drink, and dessert. 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The church is located on Kentucky 88, just east of Hart County High School. Creekside Church is hosting a men's conference on Saturday at 10 a.m. The theme of the conference is Stand Firm, Lead Boldly, and Live on Mission, with a focus on faith, brotherhood, courage, and purpose. 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Creekside Church is located at 7231 North Dixie Highway in Bonnieville. 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Brother Dwayne Forbes and We're Blessed will sing and preach at Lighthouse Church in Horse Cave Sunday morning, October 25th at 10 a.m. The church is located at 680 Old Glasgow Road, Highway 1846, and the pastor is Brother Bobby Neal. 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People you trust, caring for people you know. Hart County PVA Cindy Atwell reminds residents that when a property owner reaches the age of 65, they are due a homestead exemption. They must own and maintain the property to receive the $49,100 exemption amount. 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

that is going out by request, Daniel O'Donnell and Flying with Angels. It is 9:38. And we want to say thank you going out to our sponsors. 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And we'd also like to say thank you to Wynn Funeral Home. 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

0: Way Quartet. It's 9:44, or actually 9:45, I should say, on Celebration to the King. 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I hope you're doing well today. 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

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You can also see obituaries as well as news and swap shop items. And you can listen live, too. I want to say thank you to another one of our sponsors, and that is Butler Funeral Home in Edmonton. Butler Funeral Home cares for you and your family in a time of need, and we appreciate Butler Funeral Home for being one of our sponsors. Right now, I'm going to play this one by Emily Ann Roberts. It's called The Building.

Emily Ann Roberts and The Building. And we have time for one more song, taking us up to the top of the hour. We would like to say thank you to Murphy's Electrical Service in Mumfordville, Gary Murphy, the owner. 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

0: Earl Haggard, Rainbow Stew, kicking off our Tuesday program. Glad you tuned in. Taking your request. It's 786-4400. Beautiful day out there today. And check that weather forecast. Kind of rehash it for you. Well, sunny, high near 89. Tonight clear mostly. Around 65. And tomorrow, we have a 40% chance of showers and thunderstorms, which means we have a 6% chance we won't have, I guess, right? Anyway, high near 85. Tomorrow night, a 6% chance of the same, low around 65. Weekend looking good. We'll check on that later. Got a lot to talk about. And one of my favorite bands are coming to the area. 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How about those Brewers yesterday? Beat the Dodgers. And they have a two-game lead in the best of seven National League Championship Series. Heads back to L.A. tomorrow night, so the Dodgers got the work cut out for them if they're going to three-peat. Of course, Cleveland won dramatically over the Tampa Bay Rays last night, baseball. And Buffalo beat the Rams in Monday Night Football. You probably heard about that, too. So, anyway, you know what? I thought I heard you call my name. Porter Wagner is on the way.
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0: Conway and Loretta doing the Hank Classic at 10:13. All right. And request line is open at 786-4400. Looking at the Hart County football slate the rest of the year. This Friday night, they travel to Adair County. This Friday night, they travel to Butler County. All right, that'd be the 16th. On the 23rd, they take the trip to Hodgeville, take on LaRue County, the Hawks. They're pretty tough. But Hart County is too. They'll wrap up this season October 30th in Litchfield and Grayson County. And let's move over to Caverna. Check out the Colonels looking for their first conquest of the year. I'm sure they'll do it. We have coming up Russellville's in town this Friday night. We'll have the game for you on WLC Plus. The week after that, the 23rd, off to Louisville, take on Ballard Memorial, and back home to wrap up the campaign against Danville. So there you go. We got both Caverna and Hart County covered. Hart County Raiders on WLC Sports, Caverna on WLC Plus. Coming up, Diamond Rails coming to the area soon. And, of course, had a request for 5 feet high and rising. That's what they were asking down in Louisiana. How high is the water, Papa? Well, it's 8 feet high and rising. They're all on the way.
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2: Gianna Gelosi prepare the podium. Katie Zakaria made her debut as the new White House press secretary. Fox's Peter Ducey.
3: She's got a lot on her plate as she becomes the person responsible at the White House for explaining the answers, giving the answers to questions that midterm voters have said that they really want to know, like, why are prices still high? When will the Iran war end?
2: Now, at the briefing, Zakaria announced Kimberly Guilfoyle has been asked to resign as U.S. ambassador to Greece after allegations of improper conduct. Six Flags closing 9 rides across the country.
4: This comes after one person died and several others were hurt yesterday in an incident involving Goliath roller coaster in Georgia. One witness telling a local station that they saw a man fall from the ride.
2: Fox's Alicia Acuna, that man died. Several others were injured. 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

0: Raymond Rio. 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Stage is Thursday night, October the 15th. 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Clint Black and Midland. It'll be a good show. Like I say, always let you know about the great shows, the local and regional venues as well. Studio 101 WLC. Well, Papa, how high is the water? Can you tell me? Yeah. Come on, baby. Let's go. 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
1: How high is the water, Mama? 2 feet high and rising. 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

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High in the pane. 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Looks like we'll be blessed with a little more rain.

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1: 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Well, there's a lot of concerts coming up. A lot to get to, a lot to talk about during this two-hour time span. Speaking of Confederate Railroad, here's Danny Shirley and the staff. Jesus and Bubba always loved me.

What a great song. Wow. Does not get any better than Confederate Railroad. I mean, there's a lot of good bands, but they're one of the top all-time country music bands. Happy anniversary, Eli and Martha, Neil. 19 years recently been together, and they come a long way. I've always told you that you got to get up early and stay up late to keep up with Eli and all the crew at Neil's Chorus Flying Glass School at 4340 New Bowling Green Road. They set the mark high for people to follow for his business. So anyway, it's unbelievable. Look at Us is on the way. The great Vince Gill. Can't think of a better song for anniversary.

0: All right, Eli and Martha, happy 19th. Wow, had a request for Rockin' Years by late, great Dolly Parton. I'm going to play that here in a minute. And by the way, it's on the way in just a second. First, this one right here.
1: Sorry, y'all. My mama called me. I'll be right back. Hello?
2: Hey.

0: request Morgan Wallen, Thomas Rhett, Mammon's House. Maybe this old crazy world will slow down. We wouldn't be had more houses like Mammon's. Coming up, the 19th anniversary. This also goes out to Sandy and Rita. Sandy and Runny, they wanted to hear Rockin' Years. Also send it out to Eli and Martha, 19 years together. Rockin' Years, written by late Dolly Parton's brother, Floyd Parton. Dolly's gone on now, and rest in peace.
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0: Sadly, Dolly never lived to see her. A new hotel in Nashville opened up. Wow. Rocking years. Next year it'll be 20 years. Relying, Martha. Wow. Rocking years, song that Dolly's late brother Floyd wrote. We're coming up. We're only here for a little while by request. A great song, something to think about, Billy Dean.
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3: The estate of an Eastern Kentucky man has filed a wrongful death lawsuit against Addiction Recovery Care, alleging gross negligence in his death at a residential treatment facility. The filing accuses the state's largest addiction treatment network of failing to properly monitor detox protocols, compounding ongoing federal regulatory scrutiny. Lexington city officials are advancing plans to convert an emergency winter warming shelter into a permanently licensed year-round transitional facility. Urban County Council committees are reviewing zoning approvals ahead of funding packages to purchase and renovate the property to address unsheltered homelessness ahead of the winter months. I'm Travis Laird.
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9: Sunny. Very summery today, 89 for the high, then clear skies tonight, 65 for the low. There is a 40% chance of rain and thunderstorms tomorrow, though still warm with a high of 86, and then a 60% chance tomorrow night and a low of 65 again. On Thursday, a 30% chance of rain and thunderstorms, a high of 87, and then we cool down on Friday, mostly sunny, a high of 71, and even cooler on Saturday, sunshine with a high of 61.

something to think about for sure. Billy Dean with a classic only here for a little while. Thank you for your request. And I've got to think about that song, Don't Blink by Kenny Chesney. It goes by faster than you think. Life does. It sure does. Mo Bandy is still rolling on. Here he is right now.

Great steelwork, Hank Williams. You're Open My Life, the great Moe Band. He's 82 and counting. He's still rolling on. Willie Nelson is 93, looking to be 94. A lot of people talk about the interview you did with Anderson Cooper. And anyway, not going to touch that. A lot of people thinking, what's going on with Willie Nelson? Well, when you hear the interview, you know what I'm talking about. But anyway, that's Willie. Great songwriter, legendary. When you hear Willie Nelson, he does not sound like anybody else. Well, coming up, two Dougs, the late Doug Supernaw, I don't call him Daddy, and Doug Stone from Newton, Georgia, same town Alan Jackson's from. I see you in a different light. They're on the way.

0: That's Doug Stone. Before that, we heard the late Doug Superdome. I don't call him Daddy. To Doug Stone, Alan Jackson from the same town in Georgia. Called Noonan, Georgia. All right. We talked about Hank Williams. He wrote My Life. We heard that from Bo Bandy. And speaking of Hank, he's on the way. And your request, too, at 786-4400. 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
1: 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We're coming up, Tricia, late Kenny Rogers and Allison Krauss. Buy Me a Rose.
2: News, I'm Roxanne Evans. The new White House press secretary, Katie Zachariah, takes the podium for her first briefing and makes a major announcement.
3: We have asked Ambassador Guilfoyle to resign. She has been a wonderful asset to the team, and we wish her well.
2: Well, this comes amid reports of alleged misconduct involving a political donor, Kimberly Guilfoyle. Denied any wrongdoing. Vice President J.D. Vance heads to Texas to campaign for Republican Ken Paxton. Vance said he's optimistic.
4: We know that we're swimming against some serious historical trends here, but I think that we have as good a chance as I've ever seen to really defy those historical trends. So we're not giving up anywhere. We're just trying to win the races that we can and focus where we can.
2: A recent Fox News poll shows James Tallarico, Paxton's opponent, with a narrow lead. 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
6: Yeah.

0: What a great song, Alison Krauss, the late Kenny Rogers. Kenny and Dolly are gone now. They're in heaven looking down at us. Hard to believe they're gone. 11:22. Join us Friday morning at 10 o'clock for the grand opening of the brand new Speedway at the Horse Cave I-65 Interchange. 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We'll be broadcasting live from 10 a.m. to noon. The great prizes will be given away. That's the Hart County Chamber of Commerce. They'll also hold a ribbon cutting during the grand opening. Come see us and check out the new Speedway. I-65 Interchange in Horse Cave. Be a lot of people there for sure. All right. But coming up, a great song by Brad Paisley, I Wish You'd Stay. And Howard and David, the Bellamy Brothers, keep on going when I'm away from you. They're on the way for you.
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By the time you reach Salisaw, it's all interstate. Salisaw, not too far over in Oklahoma, 540. Not too far from Fort Smith, Arkansas. I had a request. This came in from Munfordville. Are you teasing me? Carl Smith. Good morning, Munfordville.

0: That's older than we are, right? It's a classic, late Carl Smith, and a request came in from Munfordville. Said, will you play that for me? I said, we sure will. Request line open 786-4400. A lot to talk about, a lot to get to. I got to mention this, too, here for you. Coming up at 1215 Swap Shop. And place your item on, buy, sell, or trade. 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A chance to, you'll be automatically entered to win $101. Chance to win it Friday morning. All right, right here on Studio 101 WLOC. We talked about Diamond Rio coming to the area, Confederate Railroad. Talked about Hart County football, Caverna football. Season's kind of winding down, it sure is. He just looks like he's 75, not 95. But anyway, we get to unbelievable. Studio 101 WLC welcomes Star Trek TV and film legend William Shatner to Louisville Palace Saturday night, October 31st. He'll be appearing on stage with a viewing of Star Trek II, The Wrath of Khan. He'll talk about all the things Trek, and of course, all things Trek, and stories from behind the scenes, this iconic Star Trek film. 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William Shatner coming to Louisville. And this is not age. He has something that's amazing. He just keeps on going, like Willie Nelson. Hey, we're always letting you know about great shows, local and regional venues. Studio 101, WLOC. He said in an interview with Anderson Cooper, he'd like to come back when he passed away as a rodeo cowboy. So that's Willie for you. All right, coming up to Bellamy Brothers, my request.
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0: join us this Friday morning at 10 o'clock for the grand opening of the brand new Speedway at the I-65 Horse Cave Interchange. 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Now, we're going to be broadcasting live from 10 to noon with great prizes to be given away. The Hart County Chamber of Commerce will also hold a ribbon cutting during the grand opening. In case you don't know, the new Speedway is located right next to Holiday Inn Express, just over the bridge on the west side of the interstate. 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
6: Fiscal courts across central Kentucky are escalating restrictions against hyperscale AI data centers. Mercer County voted down rural zoning amendments. Lexington extended its building ban. And Scott County officials are evaluating an outright prohibition over concerns that tech giants will drain local water tables and overload rural electric grids. The corporate management team at the Kentucky Castle in Versailles has hired independent private investigators to sweep guest rooms and event spaces for concealed surveillance cameras. Executives launched the counter-surveillance inspection to reassure patrons following federal inquiries and civil voyeurism lawsuits filed against the property's founder. I'm Travis Laird.
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9: Studio 101 weather.
2: sunny. Very summery today. 89 for the high. Then clear skies tonight. 65 for the low. There is a 40% chance of rain and thunderstorms tomorrow, though still warm with a high of 86. And then a 60% chance tomorrow night and a low of 65 again. On Thursday, a 30% chance of rain and thunderstorms, a high of 87. And then we cool down on Friday. Mostly sunny, a high of 71. And even cooler on Saturday, sunshine with a high of 61.
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right. The great Willie Nelson, 93, and still going strong. Coming up, Randy Van Warmer's song. Randy passed away several years ago, a song he wrote. And man, he wrote so many great songs. He was young, like 52 or 3. He wrote a big one for Alabama. I'm in a hurry, and I don't know why, and it's on the way.

I think that when I see people speed going down the highway, all right, slow down, it'll be there, you know, you can wait. I see all these signs, don't text and drive. All right, had a request this, go ahead and play it right now. She's from Stringtown, Oklahoma. You know who I'm talking about, Reba.

8 before the hour of high noon. We lost a great one. We lost Patsy Cline at the age of 30 in a plane crash in 1963 in Camden, Tennessee. Hawkshaw Hawkins Cowboy Copa Center manager pilot Randy Hughes also perished. And speaking of Patsy, here she is.

Country Music Hall of Famer John Anderson. I had a chance to work with John once back in the day. George, you got to take us out of here. Swamp Shop at 1215. Thanks for tuning in.

0: Pelosi. Kimberly Guilfoyle announcing her resignation as U.S. ambassador to Greece after the new White House press secretary, Katie Zachariah, made her debut, calling for her resignation at a press briefing this morning.
1: She has come under criticism for reports of alleged improper conduct, including a report in the Wall Street Journal accusing Guilfoyle of asking a donor to pay her credit card bill in exchange for access to administration officials.
0: Fox's Jared Halpern, actress Selma Blair out on bail facing assault charges and potential prison time, accused of biting and hitting two Delta flight attendants.
2: While being transported from the airport to an ambulance, officials say Selma Blair repeatedly kicked a Port Authority police officer in the face, neck, and chest. And while at the hospital, Blair allegedly kicked a nurse in her chest.
0: It's Fox's Todd Pyro. 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
5: For Tuesday, it is October 13th. And from the Studio 101 News Desk, I'm Chris Jesse. Multiple arrests have been made after authorities searching for a wanted man uncovered a methamphetamine lab in Hart County. Investigators with the Greater Hardin County Narcotics Task Force and the Hart County Sheriff's Department arrived at a residence just off Priceville Road along Briggs Webb Road on Friday in an effort to locate 46-year-old Joseph Mathis. He was wanted on charges which included first-degree rape, first-degree sexual abuse, and for being a persistent felony offender. While at the residence, investigators discovered an active methamphetamine lab, drug paraphernalia, and a stolen firearm. Three subjects were detained after allegedly providing false information. As a result of the investigation, 44-year-old Precious Driver, 44-year-old Jessica Smith, and 56-year-old David Smith, whose addresses are all listed as Cub Run, were arrested. All three are charged with manufacturing methamphetamine, possession of marijuana, unlawful possession of a meth precursor, possession of drug paraphernalia, and receiving stolen property involving a firearm. David Smith is also charged with possession of a handgun by a convicted felon. Driver was additionally arrested on outstanding Kentucky warrants. Jail records show that Joseph Mathis, the initial subject of law enforcement's response, was also taken into custody and is scheduled to appear in court on October 23rd. Court dates are not yet listed for the other three. All of them remained incarcerated at Hart County Jail. Horse Cave City Council met in regular session Monday evening. In new business, the council appointed Pat Tucker, Randall Curry, Teddy Church, and Rick Woodard to the Housing Authority Board for a four-year term through 2030. Departmental reports were given from police, fire, and public works. The city announced leaves would be picked up if residents bagged them. Plans are being finalized for this year's Christmas parade and tree lighting. The city is observing Halloween activity hours on Saturday, October 31st from 4 to 7 p.m. The city is also hosting a free large item drop-off this Thursday, Friday, and Saturday until noon each day. A trial date has been set for the man accused of killing a young mother and her unborn child in Barron County. 24-year-old Brandon Bond is scheduled to stand trial in early August of next year. During a court appearance Monday afternoon, Bond maintained his not guilty plea to charges of murder involving domestic violence, first-degree fetal homicide, and first-degree fleeing or evading police on foot. These charges all stem from an April 6th shooting in the parking lot of a restaurant on Cleveland Avenue in Glasgow. Ava Woodcock, a 2022 Hart County High School graduate, and her unborn daughter, Nevaeh, were both fatally wounded. Brandon Bond is represented by the Kentucky Department of Public Advocacy. A plea offer has been extended to Bond, but no acceptance or counter has been received. The terms of the proposed plea agreement have not been disclosed. Another pretrial conference is scheduled for January 25th. Bond remains jailed at Barron County Detention Center with a $2 million bond. summer hanging around. A couple warm days ahead in the forecast before we cool off this weekend. Details are coming up in a couple of minutes.
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5: Mostly sunny today and quite warm with a high of 89, then mostly clear and 65 for the overnight low. A 40% chance of showers and thunderstorms on Wednesday. Tomorrow's high still kind of warm, 86 degrees. Then Wednesday night, a 60% chance of rain and thunderstorms with a low of 65. On Thursday, a 30% chance. We'll see a high of 87. Then Friday, mostly sunny, back to reality for mid to late October here at 71 for the high on Friday. And looking ahead to Saturday, sunshine, a high of 61. 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
8: 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She attended Glenview Christian Church. Survivors include her children, Donna Jones, Robert Martin, and Angela Daniel. Funeral services for Mary Linda Franklin Martin will be held at 11 a.m. Thursday at Hatcher and Sandler Funeral Home. Burial to follow in Glasgow Municipal Cemetery. Visitation beginning after 4 p.m. on Wednesday at Hatcher and Sandler Funeral Home. 73-year-old Joan Carmichael Norris passed away Monday at Morgantown Care and Rehab Center. She attended community church at Cedar Springs. Survivors include a son, Andy Potter of Smith's Grove, two grandchildren, five great-grandchildren, siblings Bethel, Simon Carmichael of Bowling Green, and Lawrence Carmichael of Lindsayville. Her companion, Tommy Vincent. Funeral services for Joan Carmichael Norris will be held at 2 p.m. Friday at Patton Funeral Home, Brownsville Chapel. Visitation beginning after 11 a.m. on Friday at the funeral home. 77-year-old Connie Faye Thomas passed away Sunday at Signature Healthcare of Hart County. Survivors include a daughter, Angela Thomerson, three grandchildren, four great-grandchildren, a sister, Alice Piper, and a brother, C.L. Saltzman. The family of Connie Faye Thomas chose cremation, arrangements under the direction of the A. F. Crow & Son Funeral Home.
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11: 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This is Adam Estes, Extension Agent for Agriculture and Natural Resources with the Hart County Extension Service. Today we're going to talk about an upcoming webinar that may interest livestock producers in the county. I'll share with you some information from Dr. Jesse Lay, Extension Animal Health Veterinarian, Dr. Michelle Arnold, Ruminant Extension Veterinarian, and Hannah Tiffin, Extension Entomology Specialist, all with the University of Kentucky. Asian longhorn ticks are a growing concern for livestock producers in Kentucky and across the region. This invasive tick species was first confirmed in the United States within the past decade and has since been found in multiple Kentucky counties. Unlike many familiar tick species, Asian longhorn tick can reproduce without mating. A single female can produce more than 1,000 offspring, allowing tick populations to build quickly on pastures, wildlife, and livestock. For cattle producers, the risk is twofold. Heavy infestations can cause significant blood loss, stress, and poor performance in livestock. In severe cases, animals may become weak or anemic simply because so many ticks are feeding on them. These ticks are also a concern because they can transmit bovine tularemia. This disease damages red blood cells and can lead to anemia, jaundice, weakness, abortions, decreased performance, and in some cases, death. Cattle that survive infection may become long-term carriers and can relapse during periods of stress. Asian longhorn ticks are very small, reddish-brown ticks with no distinct markings, making them difficult to identify without laboratory confirmation. Producers should routinely check cattle around the tailhead, udder, inside the legs, brisket, ears, and face, especially during the warmer months. Livestock that appear lethargic, unthrifty, or weak should be examined closely for ticks and evaluated by a veterinarian if disease is suspected. Because there is no vaccine for tularemia and no consistently effective treatment once cattle are infected, prevention and early awareness are important. Tick management may include regular herd checks, careful inspection and treatment of new animals before introducing them to the herd, mowing overgrown pasture areas, limiting cattle access to wooded edges where ticks may be more common, and using appropriate tick control products according to the label. Producers should work with their veterinarian and local extension personnel to determine the best approach for their farm. To help cattle owners better understand this emerging livestock issue, the University of Kentucky Extension Veterinarian and Entomology Specialist will host a webinar on Asian longhorn ticks October 1st at 6 p.m. Eastern, 5 p.m. Central Time. The program will include information on what the tick is, how it may affect cattle herds, how to submit samples for identification, and what producers need to know about tularemia, and also what steps farmers can take to reduce risk on their farms. Cattle owners who have questions about Asian longhorn ticks, need help identifying ticks, or want information about participating in the October 1st webinar should contact the Hart County Cooperative Extension Office.
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15: I'll give you my definition of an intellectual. 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I know some folks believe in UFOs. I just don't believe in UFOs. We've been tracking them since 1947. Not once have these super intelligent aliens ever been sighted around Orlando. They don't land around Times Square in New York City. Evidently, these super intelligent aliens, after traveling millions of miles to get here, have no interest in seeing Disney World or Broadway play. No. They make this long trip every time just so they can land next to a hog pen in Arkansas.
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17: 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Right here. 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
20: 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And I can be reached at 270-576-3699.
17: 3699, right?
20: Yes, sir.
17: Okay, you got all kinds of... is it seasoned? 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
17: That's $55 a rick, right?
20: Right.
17: Are they going to have a pretty good winter? What's the deal? Are going to be a lot of ice and snow or a lot of rain, or what do you think?
20: Well, I'm going to say that what they're saying, well, it's crazy old weather the way it is, these hot days we're having now, we're going to get it. You know, let it cut in November.
17: Uh-oh. Well, we hope not, you know, but pray for the worst.
20: The old spoons in the trees coming out on the nets.
17: Uh-oh.
20: And it's showing us a spoon this year.
17: Wow. Thank you. Got your number in there. Yeah. Appreciate it.
20: And the old black willy worms. They're showing us, too.
17: Oh, the willy worm. Yeah, I got to watch you, willy worms.
20: Yep. All right, man. Y'all have a great day out there, and I appreciate what you're doing. Thank you very much.
17: All right. Thank you. Okay. And he will deliver. All right, how about that? So all kinds of firewood, seasoned, green, you name it, and 270-576-3699. 3699. And getting ready for $55 a rick. 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And appreciate that. 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It's 786-4400. 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

0: 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Hear a word about Glasgow Coin and Jewelry, and we'll come back.
1: This is Matt Jones with Kentucky Sports Radio. You've heard me make bold claims about the big blue on the hardwood, and the kids in Kentucky always back it up. 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And that's why I recommend Glasgow Coin and Jewelry when you have gold or silver items you want to trade in for cash in your hands. 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
0: All right. Kentucky people buzzing about the Kentucky Wildcat game last week in Lexington against LSU. They went for two and they won. Man, what do you go for two? You don't win. That's not good. But in this case, they won. The gamble paid off. Now it's on to Oklahoma and Norman to take on the Sooners this Saturday. Another tough opponent. They beat Texas last week. And a Texas-Oklahoma rivalry, you can throw the records out because records are meaningless at the Red River rivalry. They knocked off Texas, so Georgia's number one. Kentucky's moving up. They may end up in the SEC championship in December. Wouldn't that be amazing? My Arkansas Razorback's not going to do it, but maybe they'll be all right in a few years. They got a long way to go. 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Friend calls, you don't sound like yourself, and well, it'll be all right, you know. This too shall pass, get my voice back, and the allergies have been rough this year. I don't know if you've had that experience, but man, it's a... We'll get through the valley to get to the mountaintop. You got to get through the valley to get to the mountaintop. 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Solid cherry wardrobe. A big one. 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It's got double doors on it. 528-1266. 528-1266. 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Solitary wardrobe furniture. Big one. 6 foot, 6.5 foot tall. 528-1266. Lines are open at 786-4400. And you get two birds with one stone. You get to put your item on, and also your number goes in the drawing for the chance to win $101 Friday morning at 9 o'clock. It's going to be a big day Friday, too. It's going to be at the Grand Opening Speedway, and WLC will be there at the I-65 Interchange. Hart County Chamber of Commerce will be there for a big ribbon cutting, all kinds of prizes. It'll be a big day Friday. The weather's going to be good, too. And by the way, we'll be there from 10 to 12 broadcasting. We got for sale big Grand Opening Speedway. We have for sale Skecher, a new arch. 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

0: 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We'll put your number in the box for a chance to win $101 Friday morning. Congrats to Timmy Ash. 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
0: 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Hope you have a beautiful rest of the day. Morgan Wallen's on right now.

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right, it's Tuesday. I'm Megan hanging out with you this afternoon, and Halloween has one problem nobody talks about. We have an entire month to celebrate, and approximately 8 songs. You've got Thriller, Monster Mash, Ghostbusters, Somebody's Watching Me, and then we start getting creative. We're talking Halloween music in just a little bit. But first, let's kick off this afternoon with Miranda Lambert.

0: due to the weather we had this Saturday, October 10th, the Hart County Veterans Committee barbecue cook-off got postponed until November 7th. 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
6: News, I'm Roxanne Evans. The energy ceasefire between Russia and Ukraine announced this weekend seems to have fizzled. The president saying both countries are at an impasse.
7: They both want it to end, and they don't know how to get to that point. There's a lot of hatred there between the two of them. They both want it to end. They don't know how to get there. We're going to get them there.
6: Ukraine claims Russia continues to attack their energy infrastructure. U.S. Ambassador to Greece, Kimberly Guilfoyle, resigns after allegations of improper conduct. President Trump on why he asked for the resignation.
7: She went to Greece. She was doing a good job, but we didn't like what we were reading.
6: Guilfoyle denies the allegations. Pope Leo undergoing surgery now to remove a lung nodule. The operation will determine whether the lesion is malignant or if other treatment is needed. America is listening to Fox News.
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0: Okay, so we got enough Christmas music to play for 6 straight weeks. Halloween, we're working on a much smaller toolbox, but somehow the second you hear Monster Mash in October, it works. Thriller, obviously. Ghostbusters, immediately Halloween. And then we start claiming songs that aren't technically Halloween songs. They just sound a little creepy. But honestly, at this point, if there's a wolf howl or somebody mentions a ghost, put it on the playlist. We need the material. All right, let's get back into the music.
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6: Candy was my whole life when I was a kid. That was first 10 years of my life. I think the only clear thought I had was get candy. That was it. Family, friends, school. They're just obstacles in the way of the candy. I'm out for the candy here. I'm just thinking, get candy, get candy, get candy, get candy, get candy. That's why you have to teach kids not to take candy from a stranger if they're playing in a playground, because they're such candy moron idiot brains. They're just, this man has candy, I'm going with him, goodbye, I don't care what happens to me, get candy, get candy, get candy, get candy. Don't go, they'll torture you, they'll kidnap you, it doesn't matter, he has an O. Henry, I have to take that chance. Get candy, get candy, get candy. So the first time you hear the concept of Halloween when you're a kid, your brain can't even process the information. You can, you're like, what is this, what did you say? So what did you say about giving out candy? Who was giving out candy? Everyone that we know is just giving out candy? Are you kidding me? When is this happening? Where? Why? Take me with you. I gotta be a part of this. I'll do anything that they want. I can wear that.
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0: Cave City's second annual Scarecrow Contest will be judged on Friday, October 23rd. Businesses in town are urged to get creative and come up with a unique and fun scarecrow display. Call the Cave City Chamber at 270-773-5159 for more information and to get put on the judge's list of locations. The winning business will receive the Traveling Scarecrow Contest Trophy during Rail Fest the following Saturday, October 24th.
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8: This is the Kentucky News Network. President Trump will travel to Northern Kentucky this weekend for a midterm rally. Scott Hooper reports.
9: New White House Press Secretary Katie Zakaria announced the president's trip to the Bluegrass State.
10: Absolutely, you can expect more of the midterm blitz. Just now we've added Kentucky, and we have a few other stops as he goes down to Florida. So it'll be Georgia, Kentucky, and Florida.
9: Trump is scheduled to be in Highland Heights in Campbell County on Saturday afternoon. The exact location has not yet been announced. The rally is free, but registration is required. That rally comes just 3 weeks before the general election, in which Kentucky voters will select a new U.S. senator as well as a new congressman for Northern Kentucky's 4th District. I'm Scott Hooper.
8: More news coming your way in an hour. I'm Joe Lincoln.
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All right, it's 2 o'clock, and carving pumpkins has always sound more fun before you actually even start. 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
8: Fox News, I'm John Saucier. The U.S. ambassador to Greece, Kimberly Guilfoyle, has resigned after the Trump administration asked her to do so. President Trump, what about it?
9: She went to Greece, she was doing a good job, but we didn't like what we were reading.
8: Well, Guilfoyle's facing allegations of illegal conduct, including selling political access in exchange for paying off credit card debt, something her lawyers have denied. Guilfoyle pledges to vigorously defend herself against what she calls false allegations. Control of Congress up for grab in November's midterm elections. House Speaker Mike Johnson claims several polls which suggest Democrats have the advantage in the midterms are wrong.
10: Don't buy it. I'm telling you, I'm on the ground in the swing districts. I am seeing huge energy in crowds. It feels like 2024 to me. That's not registering in the polls, and we're fired up.
8: His comments on the Fox News channel, most polls do suggest Democrats are heavy favorites to regain control of the House. 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
6: Now kids have all the cool stuff at church, man. 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My church did it. I was so excited, man. 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It was awesome watching my pastor explain it to the older people the week before. He gets on the mic. Now, we know we don't live in the same time we grew up in. We can't be out there knocking on strange people's doors. It's not safe. What we're going to do? We're going to get all the automobiles in the parking lot. In the dark, decorate them. We're going to teach kids that car trunks may be full of delicious candy. Hallelujah. 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
7: President Trump will travel to Northern Kentucky this weekend for a midterm rally.
8: Absolutely, you can expect more of the midterm blitz. Just now we've added Kentucky, and we have a few other stops as he goes down to Florida. So it'll be Georgia, Kentucky, and Florida.
7: That's new White House Press Secretary Katie Zachariah. He's scheduled to be in Highland Heights in Campbell County on Saturday afternoon, but the exact location has not yet been announced. The rally is free, but registration is required. Trump's visit to Kentucky comes 3 weeks before the general election. Kentucky voters will select a replacement for retiring Senator Mitch McConnell. Republican Andy Barr and Democrat Charles Booker are vying for the position. Highland Heights is in the 4th Congressional District, where Republican Ed Gelrein and Democrat Melissa Strange are competing for the seat. I'm Joe Lincoln.
6: This is the Kentucky News Network.
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12: Sunny, very summery today, 89 for the high, then clear skies tonight, 65 for the low. There is a 40% chance of rain and thunderstorms tomorrow, though still warm with a high of 86, and then a 60% chance tomorrow night and a low of 65 again. On Thursday, a 30% chance of rain and thunderstorms, a high of 87, and then we cool down on Friday. Mostly sunny, a high of 71, and even cooler on Saturday, sunshine with a high of 61.

3 o'clock and it's Weird History. Yes, I said it's time for Weird History because it's 3 o'clock. And haunted houses weren't always giant buildings with actors, fog machines, and somebody chasing you with a chainsaw. Back during the Great Depression, families were actually turning their own basements into little haunted attractions. And part of the reason? To keep the kids entertained and maybe stop them from destroying the neighborhood on Halloween. But we'll get back into that after the music.

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6: Fox News, I'm Tom Graham. President Trump is heading to Alaska as he continues his campaign blitz ahead of next month's midterms. He's pushing to boost several GOP candidates. Fox's Matt Finn is in Wasilla.
7: Thousands of President Trump supporters are expected to pack a sports complex here in Wasilla, and the president is coming largely to boost support for Republican Senator Dan Sullivan. Alaska's Senate race could help determine if Republicans maintain control of the U.S. Senate.
6: Sullivan locked in a tight race with Democrat Mary Patella. Pope Leo was admitted to the hospital today for surgery on his lung. The Vatican says the procedure was a success.
8: The Pope will be in the hospital for about a week after the surgery. The Pope is still in charge of the church, even when he is under general anesthesia. However, he has already delegated the day-to-day running of the Vatican to a team of church officials.
6: Fox's Lauren Green. 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

0: today, weird history, and here it goes. Back in the 1930s, Halloween pranks could get pretty wild, so adults started organizing things for kids to actually do. And one idea turned the basement to haunted house. Nothing fancy. Dark rooms, fake body parts, scary noises, different creepy things you could touch. Basically, homemade horror. Families would even send kids from one decorated basement to another. And eventually, haunted attractions turned into the massive productions we have now. Fog, animatronics, actors chasing you, people paying good money to scream, all because somebody once looked at a bunch of bored kids and thought, quick, put something scary in the basement. That's your weird history. We're going to take a little break and then we'll get back into the music.
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5: I don't know if you like to people watch, but I'm a huge fan. It's free. You know, you just sit there with someone you love and talk about the folks walking by for a couple hours. And Gatlinburg is prime pickings. I mean, get your camera ready. I'm on the main drag. If you've never been there, Gatlinburg is basically just one hill, you know, with museums. I mean, that's their word, not mine. And then my favorite place to people watch in any tourist town, but especially Gatlinburg, is the old-fashioned candy kitchen. I love that place so much because no matter what time of day you walk up, you're going to see the same thing. There's going to be a hillbilly pressed up against the window who cannot figure out how they're making taffy on the other side of the window, and it is the greatest thing they've ever seen. They're like, get out of here. Nuh-uh. Hey, come look. It's where they make it. The taffy from Cracker Barrel. Yeah, it all comes from... I don't know how they do it, even though I can see the whole process from right here. Just stand there. Hours.
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7: Yo, it's Russell Dickerson. 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Hot Chili Peppers are co-writers on this song because of the You're My Butterfly Sugar Baby reference. 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

0: Studio 101 wants to welcome Star Trek TV and film legend Will Shatner to the Louisville Palace on Saturday night, October 31st. He will be appearing on stage with a viewing of Star Trek II, The Wrath of Khan. He'll talk about things, Trek, and stories from behind the scenes of this iconic Star Trek film. 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
8: President Trump will travel to Northern Kentucky this weekend for a midterm rally. Scott Hooper is following the story.
9: New White House Press Secretary Katie Zachariah announced the president's trip to the Bluegrass State.
10: Absolutely, you can expect more of the midterm blitz. Just now we've added Kentucky, and we have a few other stops as he goes down to Florida. So it'll be Georgia, Kentucky, and Florida.
9: Trump is scheduled to be in Highland Heights in Kimball County on Saturday afternoon. The exact location has not yet been announced. The rally is free, but registration is required. That rally comes just 3 weeks before the general election, in which Kentucky voters will select a new U.S. senator as well as a new congressman for Northern Kentucky's 4th District. I'm Scott Hooper.
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14: Sunny, very summery today, 89 for the high, then clear skies tonight, 65 for the low. There is a 40% chance of rain and thunderstorms tomorrow, though still warm with a high of 86, and then a 60% chance tomorrow night, the low of 65 again. On Thursday, a 30% chance of rain and thunderstorms, a high of 87, and then we cool down on Friday. Mostly sunny, a high of 71, and even cooler on Saturday, sunshine with a high of 61.

4 o'clock, and that's the final hour with me. 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We'll talk about this year's costume takeover in just a bit, but first, music.

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5: John Saucier, this is a Fox News alert. Pope Leo is out of surgery, and he has lung cancer. According to a statement of the Vatican, he actually had the lower lobe of his right lung removed. The test confirming the diagnosis there, the Vatican said. They had suspected this in preoperative tests, so it did confirm it. The 71-year-old was in the operating room for about 3 hours, and the procedure lasted some 90 minutes. They do call the surgery successful, no complications. In Nevada, the 8th District Court Judge Carly Kearney reading out Duane KVD Davis's sentence for orchestrating the murder of rapper Tupac Shakur.
6: As to the first-degree murder portion, you are sentenced to 20 years to life. As to the deadly weapon enhancement, you are sentenced to a mandatory consecutive 20 years to life. The aggregate sentence is 40 years to life. You have 731 days credit time served toward that sentence.
5: Tupac was killed in a drive-by in Las Vegas in 1996. 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

0: Okay. Apparently, K-pop Demon Hunter is taking over Halloween costumes this year. It's been one of the biggest costume searches in the country. And Rumi by herself is way up there, too. And you know what happens when one costume gets that popular? Halloween night? You're going to see one, then another, then another. But I kind of like that Halloween becomes a snapshot of what everybody was obsessed with that year. You can look at an old Halloween picture and immediately go, yep, that was the year everybody dressed like that. Mm-hmm. You give it 20 years and somebody's going to see a 2026 Halloween picture and say, why were there K-pop demon hunters everywhere? And we'll just say, you had to be there. And with that, Tuesday is done. We stretched 8 Halloween songs across an entire season, survived the pumpkin guts, found out haunted houses basically started in people's basements, and figured out what half the neighborhood may be wearing on Halloween. October's rolling right along. I'm Megan. Thanks for hanging out with me this afternoon. Have a great evening. Drive safe. And I'll be back tomorrow, same time, same place. Let's get out of here.
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9: President Trump will travel to Northern Kentucky this weekend for a midterm rally.
10: Absolutely, you can expect more of the midterm blitz. Just now we've added Kentucky And we have a few other stops as he goes down to Florida. So it'll be Georgia, Kentucky, and Florida.
9: That's new White House Press Secretary Katie Zachariah. He's scheduled to be in Highland Heights in Campbell County on Saturday afternoon, but the exact location has not yet been announced. The rally is free, but registration is required. Trump's visit to Kentucky comes 3 weeks before the general election. Kentucky voters will select a replacement for retiring Senator Mitch McConnell. Republican Andy Barr and Democrat Charles Booker are vying for the position. Highland Heights is in the 4th Congressional District, where Republican Ed Gelrein and Democrat Melissa Strange are competing for the seat. I'm Joe Lincoln.
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12: Mostly clear overnight, a low of 65, and then a 40% chance of rain and thunderstorms on Wednesday. Tomorrow's high about 86. Wednesday night, a 60% chance of rain and thunderstorms, a low of 65 again. Then on Thursday, a 30% chance of rain and thunderstorms with a high of 87. Mostly sunny and cooler on Friday, a high of 71. Sunny and cooler again on Saturday with a high of 61.

0: the Fox News alert. I'm Tom Graham. The Vatican says Pope Leo has lung cancer. He remains hospitalized after undergoing an operation today. The Pope had the lower part of his right lung removed. Oncologists say his prognosis is excellent for the 71-year-old since it was removed early. 3 decades after the death of Tupac Shakur, Nevada judge sentencing Dwayne Keefe D. Davis to 40 years to life in prison for orchestrating the rapper's death.
1: You don't get to take a man from his family. You don't get to take his very life, his whole future from him, and just walk away from it. Especially when that man is Tupac Shakur. The world never forgot about him and his death, and neither did Las Vegas.
0: Judge Carly Kearney there. Tupac was fatally shot while riding in an SUV on the Las Vegas Strip in September of 1996. The case went unsolved for decades. 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
4: For Tuesday, it is October 13th. And from the Studio 101 News Desk, I'm Chris Jesse. Multiple arrests have been made after authorities searching for a wanted man uncovered a methamphetamine lab in Hart County. Investigators with the Greater Hardin County Narcotics Task Force and the Hart County Sheriff's Department arrived at a residence just off Priceville Road along Briggs Webb Road on Friday in an effort to locate 46-year-old Joseph Mathis. He was wanted on charges which included first-degree rape, first-degree sexual abuse, and for being a persistent felony offender. While at the residence, investigators discovered an active methamphetamine lab, drug paraphernalia, and a stolen firearm. 3 subjects were detained after allegedly providing false information. As a result of the investigation, 44-year-old Precious Driver, 44-year-old Jessica Smith, and 56-year-old David Smith, whose addresses are all listed as Cub Run, were arrested. All 3 are charged with manufacturing methamphetamine, possession of marijuana, unlawful possession of a meth precursor, possession of drug paraphernalia, and receiving stolen property involving a firearm. David Smith is also charged with possession of a handgun by a convicted felon. Driver was additionally arrested on outstanding Kentucky warrants. Jail records show that Joseph Mathis, the initial subject of law enforcement's response, was also taken into custody and is scheduled to appear in court on October 23rd. Court dates are not yet listed for the other 3. All of them remained incarcerated at Hart County Jail. Horse Cave City Council met in regular session Monday evening. In new business, the council appointed Pat Tucker, Randall Curry, Teddy Church, and Rick Woodard to the Housing Authority Board for a 4-year term through 2030. Departmental reports were given from police, fire, and public works. The city announced leaves would be picked up if residents bagged them. Plans are being finalized for this year's Christmas parade and tree lighting. The city is observing Halloween activity hours on Saturday, October 31st from 4 to 7 p.m. The city is also hosting a free large item drop-off this Thursday, Friday, and Saturday until noon each day. A trial date has been set for the man accused of killing a young mother and her unborn child in Barron County. 24-year-old Brandon Bond is scheduled to stand trial in early August of next year. During a court appearance Monday afternoon, Bond maintained his not guilty plea to charges of murder involving domestic violence, first-degree fetal homicide, and first-degree fleeing or evading police on foot. These charges all stem from an April 6th shooting in the parking lot of a restaurant on Cleveland Avenue in Glasgow. Ava Woodcock, a 2022 Hart County High School graduate, and her unborn daughter, Nevaeh, were both fatally wounded. Brandon Bond is represented by the Kentucky Department of Public Advocacy. A plea offer has been extended to Bond, but no acceptance or counter has been received. The terms of the proposed plea agreement have not been disclosed. Another pretrial conference is scheduled for January 25th. Bond remains jailed at Barron County Detention Center with a $2 million bond. Summer hanging around. A couple warm days ahead in the forecast before we cool off this weekend. Details are coming up in a couple of minutes.
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4: Mostly clear skies, a warm day today. We'll have another one tomorrow. First of all, an overnight low of 65, though. Tomorrow, we're going to stick in there a 40% chance of rain and thunderstorms. 86 for tomorrow afternoon. Then a 60% chance of rain and thunderstorms overnight tomorrow night. And a low of around 65. On Thursday, a 30% chance of showers and thunderstorms. 87 for the high. And then more seasonal as we wrap up the work week. Friday, sunny, 71. Saturday, sunny, about 60. One for the high. 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
12: 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She attended Glenview Christian Church. Survivors include her children, Donna Jones, Robert Martin, and Angela Daniel. Funeral services for Mary Linda Franklin Martin will be held at 11 a.m. Thursday at Hatcher and Sandler Funeral Home. Burial to follow in Glasgow Municipal Cemetery. Visitation beginning after 4 p.m. on Wednesday at Hatcher and Sandler Funeral Home. 73-year-old Joan Carmichael Norris passed away Monday at Morgantown Care and Rehab Center. She attended community church at Cedar Springs. Survivors include a son, Andy Potter of Smith's Grove, two grandchildren, five great-grandchildren, siblings Bethel, Simon Carmichael of Bowling Green, and Lawrence Carmichael of Lindsayville. Her companion, Tommy Vincent. Funeral services for Joan Carmichael Norris will be held at 2 p.m. Friday at Patton Funeral Home, Brownsville Chapel. Visitation beginning after 11 a.m. on Friday at the funeral home. 77-year-old Connie Faye Thomas passed away Sunday at Signature Healthcare of Hart County. Survivors include a daughter, Angela Thomerson, three grandchildren, four great-grandchildren, a sister, Alice Piper, and a brother, C.L. Saltzman. The family of Connie Faye Thomas chose cremation, arrangements under the direction of the A. F. Crow & Son Funeral Home. 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

0: My name is Todd Jeffries. I am a candidate for Magistrate District 3, Hart County. 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

0: In Hart County, there's a wait list for kids that you've probably never heard of. It isn't a list for school or sports programs. Right now, there are 10 children in Hart County waiting for a CASA volunteer. That means a judge has requested an advocate for a child, but they still need someone to step up for them. Many of these children are navigating some of the most confusing and difficult moments of their lives, entering foster care, moving between homes, and trying to understand what comes next. 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Become a CASA volunteer. 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

0: 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Now, we're going to be broadcasting live from 10 to noon with great prizes to be given away. The Hart County Chamber of Commerce will also hold a ribbon cutting during the grand opening. In case you don't know, the new Speedway is located right next to Holiday Inn Express, just over the bridge on the west side of the interstate. Come be a part of the grand opening, and if you can't, listen to us here 10 to noon this Friday.
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0: Mostly clear overnight, a low of 65, and then a 40% chance of rain and thunderstorms on Wednesday. Tomorrow's high about 86. Wednesday night, a 60% chance of rain and thunderstorms, a low of 65 again. Then on Thursday, a 30% chance of rain and thunderstorms with a high of 87. Mostly sunny and cooler on Friday, a high of 71. Sunny and cooler again on Saturday with a high of 61.

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1: News. I'm John Saucier. As we get closer to the midterm election, speaking at a rally in Corpus Christi, Texas, House Speaker Mike Johnson claims every Democratic candidate is too radical.
2: The Marxists are taking over the Democrat Party. You see it happening all around the country. And these guys that are running against our candidates, they will fall right in line with that.
1: The latest Fox News power ranking suggests Democrats are favored to flip control of the House. Dwayne KVD Davis sentenced to 40 years of life in prison for orchestrating the murder of rapper Tupac Shakur. Tupac's stepbrother, Maurice Mopreem Shakur, says his death had a devastating effect on his life.
3: Heartbreaking and sad. Me, my family, and the nation of Pac fans and loved ones.
1: Tupac was killed following a drive-by shooting in Las Vegas in 1996. He was only 25 years old at the time. 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
4: So the first couple of years I made my own costumes, which of course sucked, the ghost, the hobo, no good. Then finally, third year, begging the parents, got the Superman Halloween costume, not surprisingly. Cardboard box, cellophane top, mask included. Remember the rubber band on the back of that mask? That was a quality item there, wasn't it? That was good for about 10 seconds before it snapped out of that cheap little staple they put it in there with. You go to your first house, trick or snap, it broke, I don't believe it. Wait up, you guys, I gotta fix it. Hey, wait up! Wait up! That's what kids say, they don't say wait. They say wait up! Hey, wait up! Because when you're little, your life is up, the future is up, everything you want is up. Wait up, hold up, shut up. Mom, I'll clean up, let me stay up. Parents, of course, are just the opposite. Everything is down, just calm down. Slow down. Come down here, sit down, put that down.
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5: It's Cole Wetzel, and I hit up Ella. 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How'd you get so jaded? What's up, y'all? It's Cole Wetzel, and here's my new song with Ella Langley.

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4: Mostly clear overnight. A low of 65. And then a 40% chance of rain and thunderstorms on Wednesday. Tomorrow's high about 86. Wednesday night, a 60% chance of rain and thunderstorms, a low of 65 again. Then on Thursday, a 30% chance of rain and thunderstorms with a high of 87. Mostly sunny and cooler on Friday, a high of 71. Sunny and cooler again on Saturday with a high of 61.